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0: Can I do a shout-out?
1: You can do an oral expression. What's your name?
0: Nathan.
1: Hello, Nathan. Where are you calling from tonight?
0: Las Vegas, Nevada.
1: All right. Welcome to the show, Nathan. Who's on your mind? Who are you thinking about tonight?
0: My girlfriend, her first name, Andrea. Or Drea.
1: I want you to express yourself to Drea tonight. What would you like to tell her?
0: I would like to tell her that I love her so much, and I miss her, and I can't wait for her to come home.
1: Nathan, what kind of plans do you have in store for you and Drea? What can she look forward to?
0: Look forward to seeing me.
1: You gotta do better than that, man. You gotta have a plan, no?
0: I don't know. She can look forward to just being with me and living with me and just doing better in life. I don't know.
1: I thought you might have had a special day planned or a special dinner planned or a surprise.
0: Yeah, I do. I do. Surprise. I just don't want her to know.
1: Beautiful. We won't spill the beans, Nathan. Thank you so much for listening in Las Vegas. We're on 5 nights a week on Q100.5 in Las Vegas. I sure appreciate you, man.
0: All right.

0: Let's get this party started. Let's get this late night party started. I have a special phone number for you. I'll give to you in about 30 seconds. It is R-Dub welcoming you into tonight's late night slow jam session. Want to know who's on your mind tonight? Drop a dedication. We call them oral expressions.
1: My name is Melinda in Tucson, Arizona. This oral expression is to my ex-husband, Chris. You will always be my baby.
2: My name is Brittany, aka Be The Line. This call is from Shreveport, Louisiana. I want to send an oral expression to the love of my life, Gabriel Taylor, in Polk, Louisiana. I love you always and forever, baby.
3: 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I'm from Murfreesboro, North Carolina, the Mecca.

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1: 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You cheated, you lied, you broke my heart. Once, twice, three times.
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0: Yeah, I want you to make an oral expression to my husband.
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0: That I love him and I miss him so much, and I can't wait for him to wrap his arms around me. And that I can't wait

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0: Okay, where are my friends in Tucson, Arizona tonight? Thank you for checking in on 97.5 The Vibe in Tucson, where it all started so many years ago. In Corpus Christi, Texas, you hear us on Hot Z95. Of course, Corpus Christi, birthplace to two of my favorite things in life. Number one, Selena. And number two, Whataburger. 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
1: Hi, this is Tanya from Corpus Christi, Texas. I would like to send my love to Christopher Blanding in Miami, Florida. I would just like to say, even though we've never met, you are in my heart, you are in my prayers, my thoughts.
2: Hey, what's up? This is Jorge from Turlock, California, to my girl, Alejandra. Just let her know that he loves you. Can't wait to see you later, baby. All right, everybody, have a good night.
3: 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I would like to dedicate this oral expression to my

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1: 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My name is Antonita, and I've been rocking with you since 1994. We've been doing this for 30 years. I met my husband with you. I raised my family with you. And I can't wait for the next 30 years.
2: 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Me too. We got a lot of slow jamming to take care of tonight. 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

0: Yes, I'm trying to do an oral expression to my wife, Raquel Brown, from my husband, Gregory Brown. Let her know we might be doing a little rough right now, but long we together, we can make it.
1: I love that, Gregory. 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
0: I'm calling from Gulfport, Mississippi.
1: Well, man, thank you so much for checking in tonight. I hope you and yours are healthy and happy, and I hope you enjoy the show tonight.
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0: 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Special shout out to our Uber and Lyft drivers tonight. 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If you're in the car, if you're working tonight, and that includes your vehicle, well, wish you safe travels out there on the road. And keep blasting those slow jams. We'll get right back to the show after these oral expressions.
1: 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Baby, I love you so much, and you complete me in every way possible.
2: Hi, my name is Linda Sanchez. I'm from Odessa, California. I want to send an oral expression out to my wife, Melissa. I don't want to let you know, baby, that I love you, that I'm thinking about you, and I want you to have a good night.
3: Hi, this is Daniel from Las Vegas, sending this to my wife in Las Vegas. I had to go home to see my parents, and I hope you understand. It's just something a man's got to do.
4: Hi, my name is Toya, and I'm calling from Dallas, Texas. And I would like to send an old expression to my husband, Bubba. Baby, I love you more than anything in this world.
0: All right, back in a minute with the rest of the show. 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Remember, you're a part of the show just because you listen. We'll check the apology line and finish out tonight's Slow Jam session right after this.

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3: This is Mason from Tucson, Arizona. Want to apologize to my old friend, Sienna. Sienna, I'm sorry. I know how many times I broke your heart. Not really on purpose or anything, but I really sorry for that. All I want is your forgiveness and to be able to still talk to you and stuff, right?
4: Ashley, my name is Demetrius South. I'm from Valdosta, Georgia. I'm sorry what I did to you. You set my brother.
5: Lilybeth Robledo, I just want to give you a shout out and tell you I'm sorry for all the times that I hurt you, baby. You're my queen. You're my soulmate. And I will never forget you. And I always want to be with you. So never forget that, baby. This is Pablo Robledo out of Oklahoma City.

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0: an absolute thrill and an honor and a privilege to play Slow Jams for you late at night on the radio. It's the Slow Jam Show with R-Dub and some unfinished business to take care of. 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
1: Hi, my name is Jeannie Johnson, a.k.a. Jamila. I would like to dedicate Amanda Perez to Luther A. Bailey in Las Vegas, Nevada.
2: Hey, R-Dub, this is Lisa calling from Houston, Texas. I want to leave an oral expression for my husband, Mike. He's out in Leeville, Texas. Hey, baby, it's me. I'm just sitting here thinking about you. I've been thinking about you all day. I miss you, and I love you, and I can't wait till I get to just hear your voice again. I miss you so much.
3: Hi, this is Veronica calling out of Bakersfield, California. I would like to dedicate these songs of mine to my husband, Sergio Zuniga, in Delano, California. I love you and I can't wait to see you.
4: Hi, my name is Angela Calloway. I'm calling from Seaford, Delaware. I would like to let my four children know that mommy loves them very much. I'm sorry I can't be there all the time, but I'm thinking about them day and night.
0: 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My name is R-Dub. 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
1: Oh.
0: Good morning, Finland, Ireland, and Cleveland.
2: Oh, and all the land.
0: Land of Cleve. We see you. It's Brooke and Jeffrey in the morning. And I really hate when Brooke sends me news articles just to put it in my face and brag about her personal life.
1: What did I send you?
0: Oh, like you don't remember.
1: Oh.
0: I'll just read you the first line of this news story that Brooke sent. Quote, according to a new report from the Federal Reserve, America's wealthiest age group is people 75 years and older.
1: Wait, are you saying now I'm over 75 now? My God.
0: Whatever you're trying to say to me, it's not enough for her to be the undisputed wealthiest person on this show by far, but now she has to send articles out rubbing it in all of our faces.
1: It's my 80-year-old friends and I. We are just so wealthy.
0: Yep. Well, might as well talk about it since Brooke brought it up.
1: Yes.
0: If you're that age, you probably sent your kids off to college right before tuition got crazy expensive. So congrats on not wasting $250,000 so your son could minor on communications. Good call. Also, in the 75 and older bracket, the median net worth is $505,000.
3: I'm going to throw up.
0: Which is up a couple hundred grand from just 2022.
1: Okay, not to be dark, but isn't that good for all of us with these wills about to be coming up? I'm just saying.
2: It is a hand-me-down situation.
0: You let us know what's in your will, Brooke, as soon as you finish it up. We want some of the pie.
2: Will you put me in your will?
0: Whatever is happening, just a few years ago, ages 65 to 74 were considered the richest, but now it's 75 plus.
4: I'm kind of surprised because this is prime scamming age. They might not be rich long-term, but for now.
2: That's why they call them boomers. $10,000, I have that in my checking.
1: How do you get scammed exactly, Jose, if you don't have the money to begin with?
0: It's a good point. This will be the golden age of phone scams for the next few years.
2: Wow.
0: But the older you get, the richer you are.
1: This in life, right?
0: Brooke, you know. You know, and we all know now because of it. So thank you for sharing your wisdom. Let's move on and get to the shock collar question of the day with our own Digital Jake. Let's go.
5: Well, on this day, 100 years ago, the very first Winnie the Pooh book was published.
2: Yay.
0: Whoa.
5: Introducing the world to a lovable little bear who wears no pants, has a crippling honey addiction, and plays with a little boy out in the woods.
1: I love him.
2: He's definitely diabetic.
5: And somehow, that became one of the most beloved children's franchises of all time.
0: Verbalize playing with boys in the woods.
2: I gotta tell my parents
1: that was like my whole childhood.
5: It really gives hope to every unemployed guy who's sitting on the couch with his pants off, eating Nutella straight out of the jar.
0: He's a hero.
1: Jake.
5: That's why, to celebrate the 100th anniversary of Pooh, we're gonna find out how much you really know about that pantsless bear and his emotionally unstable friends. It's a special Pooh's Your Daddy edition of 20 of 20. Oh, God. We'll start with the woman who also gets her hands stuck inside of jars of edible body glitter. That's Alexis.
4: For my dream.
0: You're
5: eating the glitter off yourself. Okay, never mind. Number nine. Alexis, Winnie the Pooh is famous for his obsession with honey. In the original stories, what's the name of the forest where Pooh and his friends live?
4: It's the 100-acre woods, Jake.
5: 100-acre wood is correct.
1: Alexis, which, by the way, 100 acres, not that big of a forest.
5: We get it. You're rich. God.
2: It's like a starter for
4: Once he turns 75, then he'll get more.
1: Exactly.
5: It's your turn, Brooke. 9 is off the board.
1: 12.
5: In the Winnie the Pooh stories, there are a host of interesting characters with different personality traits. For example, Piglet is nervous and loyal.
1: Mm-hmm.
5: Tigger is hyperactive and reckless.
1: Yep.
2: Yeah.
5: But who is gloomy and sarcastic?
1: Oh, he's my favorite.
2: Yeah. Hold on, he had emphasis on who. Are we talking about Owl?
1: Yeah.
2: I'm trying to help you. Dude.
1: Owl was a know-it-all.
2: Yeah. You were the owl.
4: Owl was so annoying.
1: No.
2: I I just said that's Brooke, Alexis.
1: No, of course it's a lovable donkey and his name is Eeyore.
5: Eeyore?
2: He suffers from depression.
5: Yeah, he'll never own a home either.
2: I know.
5: We're talking Winnie the Pooh for the 100th anniversary of Pantsless Pooh.
2: Yay!
5: Jose, 9 and 12 are off the board. I need a number from you, please.
2: 10.
5: This has no multiple choice. Here's your question. Uh-oh. In 2014, officials in the Polish town of Tuzin were picking a character to be the mascot for a children's playground.
2: Okay.
5: Winnie the Pooh was considered, but officials had a problem with it. And other townspeople joined in, creating a petition to ban any image or likeness of Pooh from their park.
1: What
5: was the reason for their objection?
2: It has to be the pants.
5: Or the no pants.
2: What is Pooh

0: kids run around with no pants on. I mean,
1: they do like take off their diapers and crap and run around.
0: My kids wore clothes till they were seven, I think.
1: What would Poobie do?
2: They don't want kids to eat on the playground. Bring their honey.
3: No sticky hands.
1: Yeah. No, hold on. I got to go with just he didn't have pants on and they didn't want to set the standard.
4: Well, you didn't have pants.
0: That is so ridiculous.
1: That's silly.
4: But Donald ducking it, that's totally
1: funny. That's Disney.
0: They do know that animals don't wear clothes, right?
1: Yeah.
0: Like, it's odd that he has a shirt on.
4: Jeffrey, it's your turn. 9, 10, and 12 are off the board.
5: 4.
4: Okay. In the official biography of Winnie the Pooh, he has 3 hobbies listed. First two include eating honey and getting stuck in doorways or holes that he can't get out of.
0: Poor buddy.
4: That's a weird hobby.
5: That's a hobby.
4: Yeah. Do something else.
1: He really doesn't.
5: Put it on your Tinder.
0: He could have such a good YouTube page with just that.
4: Okay. His last official hobby requires much less stress. What is it?
1: We know.
5: Please tell me it's not playing with little boys. All alone in the woods.
1: That's a given.
5: You know, I feel like Winnie the Pooh would do good scam calls on old people.
0: He would give up immediately.
5: No, he wouldn't.
0: He just says, oh, bother.
5: Yeah, and then he walks away.
6: Do you have your credit card information?
7: Your grandson's in jail. Only a $500 honeypot gift card can free you.
5: Okay. Every time I see photos of Winnie the Pooh, he's always out in a field flying a kite with Christopher Robin.
0: And there's a red balloon that he also likes.
2: Yeah, he carries it.
5: That's more Pennywise's thing. I think Winnie the Pooh is a kiter.
4: Careful. Jeffrey says Winnie the Pooh flies a kite. That is stressless, but his hobby officially, besides getting stuck in doorways or holes, is napping.
1: I love that guy.
4: Jeffrey, you're the only one who got one wrong, so you've lost today's plenty of 20.
5: So I'm going to be getting shocked, and someone wanted to hear the theme song from Winnie the Pooh.
0: Aww.
5: So here we go. Winnie the Pooh, Winnie the Pooh, chubby little cubby all stuffed with fluff.
2: So wholesome.
0: What a nice way to start the show.
4: I thought it was body shaming.
5: Your shock collar question of the day. We got your phone tab coming up right after this.

0: It's time for your Pranky McPrank Face. It's the Brooke and Jeffrey in the morning.
1: Did we have the listeners rename it?
0: Yeah.
1: Okay.
0: They did such a good job. And today we call a woman who recently took a trip with her family.
1: Mm-hmm.
0: And she doesn't know this because her husband set her up.
1: No.
0: But we're going to tell her the airline got some complaints from some of the other passengers around her on the flight. But here's the twist. She's not the one who's going to be penalized.
1: Oh.
0: Someone else close to her is.
2: Oh, no.
0: In your phone tap right after this.
3: Someone is about to get pranked on G96.7.
4: Hello?
0: Hi, I'm looking to speak with Mrs. Lacey.
4: This is she. Who's this?
0: Hi, my name is Jimmy Thick from Airlines Customer Care. How are you today?
4: I'm okay. What's this regarding?
0: I just need to confirm. You were on a flight with us last Sunday from Dallas to Cleveland?
4: Yeah, I was.
0: Okay, and if it's all right, can you tell me how many people were in your party?
4: Myself, my husband, and our son.
0: Yeah, that's what I thought. I do have the correct party here.
4: I'm sorry, what is this regarding?
0: Well, this is just a courtesy call to let you know that your baby has been added to the no-fly list.
4: What?
0: Yeah, so from here on out, it's best to leave the baby at home whenever traveling about the country.
4: You're serious?
0: Yes, ma'am.
4: What the hell are you talking about?
0: The no-fly list, that means your baby will not be allowed to board any planes in the United States.
4: I understand what the words mean. I'm asking you what the hell you're talking about.
0: I can't go into a lot of the details about it.
4: But you can't go into the details.
0: I will
4: you
0: say...
4: that you can call me and explain my child, who can't even speak yet, can't fly, and you can't tell me why?
0: We did receive multiple complaints from several passengers and crew members saying your baby was being disrespectful throughout the flight.
4: Being disrespectful?
0: Yes, that means not showing respect.
4: What disrespectful means.
0: Oh.
4: Wow. I'm saying babies can't be disrespectful. They don't know how to act yet.
0: That may be true that he's a baby, but he is also a passenger and thus is expected to act appropriately.
2: Mm-hmm.
4: Then maybe you should come over and teach him.
0: That's not my job, ma'am. That's your job to teach your child before you bring him on the flight.
4: Mm-hmm. And I'm curious to know, what is your job other than being a freaking idiot?
0: My job is to add disrespectful babies to the no-fly list so they don't cause further air disturbances.
4: Further air disturbances? This is absolutely outrageous.
0: I'm hearing how you feel, but you should hear how another passenger felt, because
4: I shouldn't. I shouldn't, actually, because that other passenger is absolutely ridiculous.
0: Hold on, ma'am. The passenger directly across the aisle noted that your baby threw exactly 4 goldfish crackers onto the ground.
4: No.
0: And we just can't have that. For safety
4: 4
0: reasons.
4: 4 whole goldfish?
0: It is a lot. We almost had to double our cleaning crew after the flight. Oh, so you think it's funny?
4: I think it's ridiculously funny. You know I picked them up, right?

0: You do know I picked them up, all of them, within seconds of them having been thrown down.
1: I'm sorry, do you want a trophy for that or something? Bottom line is, your baby caused a disturbance and created trash aboard our flight.
0: What's your name?
1: Jimmy Thick. I believe I told you at the beginning of our call. And ma'am, I really don't think you're understanding the gravity of this situation.
0: You know what, Jimmy Thick? Apparently I don't.
1: Yes, because I do need to tell you, we had a high-profile celebrity on board who said your baby specifically ruined his flight.
0: A celebrity. Wow.
1: That's right.
0: I'm dying to know which celebrity's flight got ruined because of my baby.
1: Okay, well, his name is Rob Schneider, and he is a national treasure. Okay, again, with the laughing. I don't understand.
0: I thought you said celebrity.
1: Oh. Mr. Schneider wasn't Grown Ups 3. He's an absolute celebrity. I mean, it was a funny movie, so I can see you laughing at that, but the rest of this seems pretty disrespectful. Now I see where your baby gets it from. Or maybe even your husband who set you up for this prank call. Maybe that's where you get it from. I don't know.
0: Wait, what did you say?
1: I said your husband, Jason, set you up for a prank phone call on the radio.
0: Wait, I don't get it.
1: Because my actual name is Jeff from a show called Brooke and Jeffrey in the Morning, and your husband set you up for a phone tab, yeah.
2: No.
1: Yeah.
0: Are you serious right now?
1: I'm serious.
0: You hear that, Jimmy Thick?
1: No, unfortunately, I wish I was. I'm just a regular radio guy trying to do a prank call because your husband told us about the situation.
0: Oh my gosh. When you told me that my baby was on the no-fly list, I was like, wait, we can't do that.
1: Oh, we can, ma'am. And we're also eliminating all alcohol for you and your husband.
0: Yes, because we're a bunch of drunks. Disruptible babies.
1: Well, that's clear.
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4: Good morning from the Traffic One Traffic Center. We are under a dense fog advisory until 10 a.m. this morning, so please be safe as you're headed out this morning. No accidents or major congestion to report at this time. 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From the Traffic One Traffic Center, I'm Patty Steele.
5: I'm Kelly Bennett for SuperTalk Mississippi News. Efforts to bring industry and jobs to Mississippi are paying off. Monday, ALO Athletic Apparel announced plans to invest $176 million to locate a new distribution center in South Haven, creating more than 400 jobs. Tuesday, startup plastic manufacturer Koinonia announced an investment of $7.7 million to establish operations in Sunflower County. P.J. Waldrop, the new executive director of the MDA, says a lot of industries are looking for room to grow.
6: There are a lot of companies that are looking for locations where they are telling you on the front end, but we also need some room to expand. 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
5: It'll be sunny and warm across Mississippi again today. If you're in South Mississippi, you could run into some patchy fog this morning. The combination of wind and low humidity has also led to an increase in the risk of wildfires. Make sure you're heeding any local burn bans. A look at your state forecast from the National Weather Service.

0: and Jackson. Northern Mississippi will be sunny today with highs in the mid-90s. Tonight will be clear with lows in the upper 60s. Central Mississippi will be sunny with highs in the mid-90s. Tonight will be clear with lows in the mid-60s. And southern Mississippi will be sunny with highs in the mid-80s today. There could be areas of patchy fog this morning. Tonight will be clear with lows in the mid-60s. For all things Mississippi, visit supertalk.fm.
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6: Good morning from the Mississippi Power Weather Center. We are under a dense fog advisory until 10 a.m. this morning. We're expecting sunshine as we move through the day. Warm and sunny with a high in the upper 80s. Clear skies are expected tonight with an overnight low of 67. From the Mississippi Power Weather Center, I'm Patty Steele.

0: Brooke and Jeffrey in the morning, and we just shared what's been on our minds. So now listeners are texting in 78592 telling us what's been on theirs. Yeah. And this one says, what's on my mind is, I'm married, I'm finally a wife, smiley face.
1: Swim is texting.
2: Congratulations.
0: Brooke, remember that feeling? Those 15 seconds of elation before reality sets in?
2: No, I love being married.
1: Still?
2: Yeah, I do.
1: Oh, that's great.
2: I do. I think it's really fun.
0: We all believe you. Yeah. Another text says, what's on my mind? I can't make up my mind on what to wear at the Ren Fair. I feel like the Grinch when he's getting ready for the Whovilation.
2: Oh, I love that part.
1: I have nothing to wear.
2: That's it. I'm not going.
0: Yeah. Well, the Grinch doesn't wear pants. So maybe try that.
1: A pantsless creature.
0: Yeah, at the Ren Fair. You're going to get a lot of attention.
1: Okay.
0: That's for sure.
3: I was going to say like a gremlin or something.
0: And one more text says, what's on my mind is Halloween. I want to do something fun this year, but not sure what to do. I don't want to go to a bar. Would be kind of funny to do reverse trick-or-treating, but I'm super shy and I don't know how well that would work.
2: Okay.
1: Well, reverse trick-or-treating, that reminds me of Ashton.
0: Yeah, they're referencing an old tradition on our show, reverse trick-or-treating, where before it was Ashton going around in costume to other people's houses and asking if he could go in their house and have them step out to ring the doorbell.
1: Yes.
0: And Ashton would give them candy.
1: Yeah. Remember, this is during our show in the morning.
2: Yeah. And he had to bring his mom.
4: 3 October, too. Yeah.
0: Should we do it again this year?
1: Of course we should.
2: Maybe with Ashton into your home.
0: Or maybe with Alexis and her family.
2: I'm not doing that.
1: That would be so funny.
2: I don't want to get arrested. I want Ashton to get arrested.
0: Anyway, we'll see what we come up with for Halloween. It's Brooke and Jeffrey in the morning.

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0: radio segment that's giving Barbie a place to go while her bathroom's being remodeled. Introducing the Barbie Dreamhouse Porta Potty. Pink honey bucket with a tiny chandelier that flashes with every flush.
1: I mean, you bring up a good point. Why does the Dreamhouse only have one bath?
0: Exactly. Yeah. Come on, Barbie, let's go potty with Laser Story. The segment where we read weird news stories around the globe just like everyone else does, except we've got a laser. Those other skipper dippers just don't. This first laser story is out of Asia. A 33-year-old woman named Gina Lyons and her 35-year-old husband, Mark Lee, live in London, but recently got married and went on their honeymoon in beautiful Sri Lanka.
1: Stunning, and the food's so good there.
0: Oh, yeah. And the two loved the small hotel they were staying at. In fact, one night, while they were about 12 glasses of rum deep, they found out the hotel was going to shut down because the owners either couldn't or wouldn't make the lease payments.
2: Oh, you suck.
1: Dang.
3: No. No wonder we got such a good deal on this.
0: They're foreclosing. Yeah. So Gina and Mark asked for the owners to have a drink with them, which they did.
1: Mm-hmm.
0: And the next morning, the new couple woke up to find out they were the new owners of their favorite hotel.
1: Wait, when you say find out, does that mean they don't remember the night before?
0: Something along those lines. Apparently, at some point, they signed an agreement to pay $120,000 for the place and signed a new 3-year lease.
3: Wait, 120 grand American in India?
1: Well, they're from the United Kingdom.
3: Of the UK. Yes. So euros, even more of an exchange. Oh, my gosh.
0: The problem is, it's not like they're rich. Yeah. And once they finally sobered up, they panicked over what they'd done.
1: Oh, I bet.
3: Oh, my gosh.
0: But a deal's a deal. So the couple sunk another $8,000 in for some renovations.
1: They dived in. Okay. I love it.
4: So they had the money.
0: Yeah. They didn't really have a choice, and they reopened the hotel last month.
1: Okay.
0: They're calling it Lucky Beach Tangale.
1: There's not much luck involved in that.
0: They say, fortunately, business has been great.
3: That's good. Hopefully we're helping a little. Hey, if any of our listeners are going to Sri Lanka, book here, please. Yeah. Help our friends.
1: I mean, they're crossing their fingers that this story goes viral for sure.
0: Plus, they've added a new drink to the bar's menu that includes rum and fruit juice called Mortgage on the Rocks.
1: Hey.
0: Drink too many and you'll end up buying the hotel from them.
1: Hey, that's what they're hoping for.
3: Just like a QR code to scan to just buy the hotel.
1: Yeah.
0: Let's go to your next laser story out of Silver Spring, Maryland. A 56-year-old guy named Steven Anderson.

0: was running from the cops earlier this month after they caught him breaking into a house.
1: Ain't nobody got time for that.
0: And as he ran from them, he managed to scale and jump over a 12-foot wall.
2: Double rainbow. Oh, my God.
3: I mean, the police at some point are like, that was pretty impressive.
4: Yeah.
3: You know, we're just going to let him go.
0: And then when he found cops on the other side of the wall.
3: Dang it, what are the chances?
0: He scaled the wall again and jumped back to the other side.
5: Tune? Again, yeah, it's like on a pogo stick.
0: Remember, he's 56 years old.
3: That is athletic.
0: But unfortunately for Steven, all of his gymnastics work was a waste. Because cops managed to grab him on his second dismount, and he's been charged with burglary and assault.
3: That's too bad.
5: Should have just rode the top of the wall like a pommel horse.
3: They should have a type of X Games that's just criminals.
5: Who can get away from the cops or stay away the longest? I like that.
0: They have the Florida Man games already, bro.
5: Oh, that's similar.
0: But afterwards,
3: many involved in that one.
0: Afterwards, a few witnesses were interviewed for the news and said if they were one of the cops, they would have been so impressed by the guy's athleticism, they probably would have just let him go.
3: See? That's what we're talking about.
0: You did it two times?
3: Yeah.
0: Get out of here.
3: Yeah, crazy guy.
5: By the way, everyone, make sure the barbed wire is still intact on top of the jail fence.
3: Yeah.
0: Let's go to your next laser story out of Social Media Central.
6: Ooh.
0: If you post stuff to your IG stories like we do, Brooke and Jeffrey, follow and subscribe, by the way, then you may have noticed that the song Higher by Creed keeps getting recommended as the background music for your posts.
6: I didn't notice that.
0: Can you take me higher?
6: Oh, that's...
0: Yes.
6: I actually needed that.
0: Yeah.
6: Thank you.
0: But more gravelly, yes. There you go.
3: I got it. Now, I was alive during that era.
0: If you have noticed it, you're not crazy and you're not alone. Instagram would like to apologize.
3: Oh.
0: They say they haven't been hacked, but there has been a glitch in their system that, for whatever reason, recommends Creed songs for those precious moments in your life. Oh.
3: And Creed just thought that they got a lot of new fans. That's so sad.
0: People even wondered if Creed made some sort of deal with Meta to get the song promoted.
3: Yeah.
0: But Zuckerberg says it couldn't be farther from the truth.
3: Oh, I could see Zuckerberg being a Creed listener.
0: He seems like the type. Also, some users thought the same situation was going on with Soulja Boy's Turn My Swag On.
6: Oh, it's recommending that.
0: But apparently, quote, the Soulja Boy song being recommended is not a bug, and it's actually extremely popular on IG.
3: Hey, Soulja Boy earned it.
0: Yeah.
3: Okay. Creed, not so much.
0: Let's go to your final laser story out of Halloween headquarters. What's your favorite boomer Halloween candy? And what even qualifies as a boomer candy anyway?
5: I kind of think if my mom likes it, then it's a boomer candy.
0: Well, a popular website defines boomer candy as one that stood the test of time without too many changes along the way.
3: Okay.
5: Oh, yeah, Junior Mints.
3: I mean, M&M's, honestly, that definition could be put in there.
0: They've changed the colors on that way too many times.
5: Oh, come on.
0: Number one should be pretty obvious, though. Werther's Originals.
2: I agree.
3: Dude, they're so good.
0: Everybody's grandpa loves them.
5: Yeah. They're really good.
0: Number two is Laffy Taffy.
3: Oh.
0: And number three is Milk Duds.
5: I don't think a Laffy Taffy is like a boomer.
3: I don't either, because they've changed so much.
0: Yeah. Taffy overall is just very boomery.
5: The colors, the Laffy part gets me.
0: Remember, this is favorite Halloween candy from boomers ages 60 to 90 years old. Next on the list is Cinnamon Jawbreakers.
3: Fireballs.
5: I don't even know what those are.
3: You guys know the atomic fireballs?
5: I know Jawbreakers.
3: They're smaller, but my dad used to have a contest to see who could keep it in their mouth the longest. It's like hot in the beginning and then it's sweet.
5: Or
3: did
5: he just do that so you wouldn't talk a lot? My parents used to be let's play a game. Let's close our mouth.
0: Let's play eat four meals today.
3: A wing place I was just at was giving them out.
0: So after that, anything butterscotch. Surprisingly, Starburst.
5: That's a low blow.
0: They were created in 1959, and technically they are another version of Taffy, even being on the list makes people in this room seem a lot older than they actually are.
3: You know what? It just really upset their marketing team, I can tell you that.
6: Oh, yeah.
0: Other boomer Halloween candies to make the list are Smarties, Root Beer Barrels. I used to love those.
5: Yeah. I haven't even heard of those in a while.
3: Do you know my mom loves is those Nico wafers.
5: Oh, my God.
3: They're kind of like huge Smarties looking, but they're discs. There's
0: nice
3: always
0: chalky.
3: A black licorice one in there.
0: Also, candy corn and Tootsie Rolls. As for this guy, he loves a good Tootsie. As long as it's attached to four other

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1: Okay.
0: And that just gets him going. That sound means Laser Stories has come to an end for the day. We'll do it again, same time, on Friday.
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3: Good morning from the Traffic One Traffic Center. We are under a dense fog advisory until 10 a.m. this morning, so please be safe as you're headed out this morning. No accidents or major congestion to report at this time. 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From the Traffic One Traffic Center, I'm Patty Steele.
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0: know who needs to hear this, but bad dates happen to everyone.
1: Mm, okay? That's true.
0: If dating was easy, restaurants wouldn't need emergency exits.
1: I don't know. Well,
2: what's
1: maybe,
2: what they're for?
1: Yeah, maybe that's what they have them.
0: I mean, just look at the dating history of the people on this show.
1: Mm.
0: Brooke went out with a guy who took out his fake tooth at the dinner table.
1: Well, oh, wow. Which wouldn't have been a big deal if he had told me. I thought he had swallowed it. So I spent the next hour really concerned about how I was going to tell him it was gone.
0: Yeah.
1: Okay.
0: Yeah. Meanwhile, I went bowling with a woman who stopped mid-game to show me her bunions.
1: Mm.
2: Well, that's hot.
1: Yeah.
0: The smelling them was the weird part.
1: Ew,
0: and then Jose met a girl in Vegas who peed on him.
1: Yeah.
0: And he wasn't even paying for it that time.
2: Oh. Yeah.
1: No, actually,
2: even trying to.
1: She should have capitalized. I think we actually paid for
0: we
1: that.
0: Did pay for it, but that's okay.
2: But like, yeah. You go like a whole 24 hours thinking someone really peed on you.
1: Yeah.
2: Like, it was really bad.
0: The point is, we all go through these experiences, not just to learn what we're really looking for, but to have hilarious disaster stories we can share.
1: That's right.
0: Just like our listeners are about to in a brand new Battle of the Tinder Dates at 710.

0: topless daters. One dating app that dares you to swipe right. The question is, whose love life is more tragic? It's Battle of the Tinder Dates.
1: It is the dating game show that knows the three most romantic words you can say aren't I love you.
2: No, really?
1: They're actually, that's my boat.
2: Oh.
1: It's Battle of the Tinder Dates.
3: Ooh, even Alexis perked up.
1: Where two of our listeners go head-to-head to find out whose dating life is the most tragic. I'll explain the rules in just a second, but first, let's meet today's contestants. In this corner, he doesn't like leaving love notes.
2: No.
1: He prefers covering all four walls of her apartment in

0: love hieroglyphics.
1: Oh, okay. Oh my God.
0: That's why they call him Egyptian Christian.
2: Okay. Hello, hello, everybody.
1: We didn't need a drawing of that. We just got a mental image.
0: And Brooke is extremely turned on. Good job, Christian. And in the other corner, he gave up on using pickup lines and now gets ladies by leaving a grande iced brown sugar oat milk latte under a box in the park with a string attached.
3: Oh, that'll work.
1: Wow. Yep.
0: Say hello to Trap You Matthew.
4: Hey.
0: He caught Alexis four times last month.
1: Yeah.
0: Well done. But here's how the game works. One contestant will start by telling us a story of a date gone wrong. The other will try to counter with a nightmare story of their own. We're going back and forth for three rounds until we declare a winner. Let's kick it off with Egyptian Christian. Go for it.
2: So, I went with a girl to the zoo.
1: Okay.
2: There was a photo booth, and you can, at the end with these new ones, instead of getting the photo reel, you can have it text to you, right?
3: Yeah!
1: Oh, yeah, fancy. Digital age, man.
2: But when I asked for the pictures so that I could save them to my phone, she said, oh, no, they aren't for you.
1: Oh.
0: What?
2: I sent all those to my ex. He has me blocked, but he can't block this.
1: Oh, I see.
3: So and she put in his number on the text code.
1: Yeah.
3: Oh. Send it to this.
2: Yep.
1: Yeah.
0: Oh, yeah.
3: Smart.
0: She's diabolical. Yeah. Okay, Matthew, we're over to you.
5: All right. So I went on a date with this girl, and she was just, like, ridiculously beautiful. That should have been my first warning sign.
0: Why? Why do you say that?
5: Because halfway through dinner, she gets a call from her brother, who just got arrested and needed $800 for bail money.
1: Oh, God.
5: I offer to help her, and she starts crying.
0: You actually were going to pay the brother's bail?
5: Yeah.
1: Sucker.
5: So I go to the ATM, and I take out, it's like the max amount, $800.
0: Yeah.
3: Uh-oh.
5: But then she ghosted me.
1: Oh,
0: no.
1: How is that shocking to you? You know there was probably never a brother, right?
5: No. Okay, so because I found out months later that her brother was actually her boyfriend.
1: Oh.
3: Her boyfriend was in jail.
0: Oh, I have a lot of respect for her.
3: She's a real line for her man. I like that.
1: That's some Bonnie and Clyde stuff.
0: We're on round number two. That means Egyptian Christian. Tossing it back to you.
2: I went to this girl's place and found out that she had a pet monkey.
1: A real one.
2: Oh, and she tells me the monkey gets jealous, so be careful. And I'm like, sure, whatever.
3: Uh-oh.
2: But I swear that little thing was out to get me. It took my wallet. It stole my phone.
3: Hey, can monkeys be kleptomaniacs too?
2: Apparently.
1: Yeah, they used to train them to like pickpocket in the old day, for real.
0: Oh, you had a little boo on your
1: hand. Yeah, exactly.
3: That's cute. Performers.
2: Yeah. I swear, when I said goodnight and closed the door, I heard it clapping and squeaking in glee.
0: Aww. And it's polite and has manners when you leave. That's really sweet.
1: Monkey's happy.
0: All right, Trap You Matthew, time to counter.
5: Okay, so I met this girl for drinks. I noticed that she was weirdly specific with her questions. Like, what time do I usually leave work? Or, like, what grocery store did I go to? I thought she was just, like, really interested in my life.
1: Uh-huh.
5: So at the very end, when we kiss, we do kiss.
0: Oh.
5: She said, hey, you're a good guy. Next time, don't tell your date all those details.
1: Uh-huh. Whoa.
5: Turns out that she was a private investigator that got hired by my ex.
1: The PI's extra to kiss you
0: guys?
1: Yeah.
0: Why,
1: was
0: you
1: that
0: know?
1: Just natural?
3: Yeah, because back, look, I slept with him. He's
0: he's a great guy. All right, we're on to the third and final round. That means we need your best stories here, gentlemen.
3: Ooh.
0: So, Christian, what have you got for us?
2: All right, so we went back to the girl's place. The place smelled like pizza.
1: Pizza? Mm. Oh, that's a good smell.
2: It is, but we had just eaten. We had just gotten back. So I asked her, do you smell that? She told me no.
3: Huh.
2: So when she went to the bathroom, I followed the smell. And it took me to her coat closet.
1: What?
0: Uh-oh.
3: She got an oven in there?
1: Yeah.
2: Not quite. Her entire roommate was there eating pizza.
3: Oh!
0: Her roommate was hiding in the closet?
2: Yes. So obviously I'm confused. I say, who the hell are you?
3: Yeah.
2: She says, I'm her best friend. And she says I could listen to you guys make out if I was quiet.
3: Oh, weird.
1: That's not a girl code thing.
0: Girl code is on the other side of the door, not in the closet.
2: Apparently, she's never had a boyfriend before, and this was the closest thing.
3: Oh, that's interesting.
1: There's so many things.
2: I gave in to pity, so I just closed the door and didn't mention it.
3: You closed it!

0: back on her.
1: She stayed.
2: Okay.
0: Let her out.
1: I feel like he really performed, though.
2: Yeah. We're running out of time, so trap you, Matthew. This is your last chance.
3: This one girl showed up to dinner with a fake baby.
4: Fake baby? Like one of those realistic dolls that people are carrying around?
3: She told me that she wanted to do a parenting compatibility test.
0: With a fake baby?
2: That's good to know.
4: Yeah.
3: Like, I gotta feed it, burp it, rock it back and forth while she ate her food.
0: Oh my god.
1: Dude, those are good husband moves, though.
2: Yeah.
1: Good dad moves.
3: So finally at the end, I'm like, can you just hold this for a minute while I go to the bathroom? And when I came back, she was gone. Wait. And there was a note that said, she knew I was the type of dad to walk out on his son.
4: Wow.
2: Real father would have brought that fake baby into the bathroom, put him on his lap.
4: You were weirdly insulted, though, right? Because
3: Well, she will never know that I came back.
4: Yeah.
2: That's the final bell. It's over and we have to score it. Let's send it to the judges. Alexis, what do you think?
4: I'm going Christian. I can't get over the girl in the closet.
2: All right, we got one vote for Christian, Brooke.
4: Oh, I'm going with Matthew, who got scammed by the super hot girl with the ATM.
2: We're all tied up, so Jose gets the final call.
0: I think if anyone gets mocked by a pet monkey, you deserve to take an L. So, Christian, you're the winner.
2: That means congratulations, Egyptian Christian. You're the Tony Hawk of No Pillow Talk. How does it feel?
3: Yay.
1: No sarcasm in that at all.
2: Congratulations, my man. Text in 78592 with your bad date stories, and maybe you can compete on the next edition of Battle of the Tinder Dates. Your phone tab's coming up right after this.

0: It's time for your prank phone call. It's Brooke and Jeffrey in the morning. Okay. 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
1: mm-hmm. yeah.
0: an odd request, mm-hmm. or even an off-the-wall character. Mm-hmm. But today, we didn't need any of that.
2: What?
0: We're able to frustrate a nail salon employee using a much simpler strategy.
1: Mm-hmm.
0: And the woman on the phone has no idea how to handle it except to just try to keep being polite. 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
4: Not spa, how may I help you?
5: Hi, I was hoping to book an appointment for a pedicure.
4: Absolutely. What's your name?
5: My name is Anita Holiday.
4: And when were you looking to come in?

0: How's your week going?
1: Oh, my week's going just fine. We've been quite busy.
0: Oh, that's good.
1: And how's yours?
0: That's okay, I guess. You know, I've just been having random issues with short-term memory loss this week. Kind of weird. I don't think it's a big deal or anything, though.

0: It's for your appointment.
1: Appointment for what?
0: Appointment for your pedicure.
1: I actually need a pedicure. Do you have any availabilities?
0: That's why you called me. Yes, Thursday. Next Thursday.
1: Okay. Let me look at my calendar. Thursday, huh? You said what time?
0: There's two openings at 2 o'clock and at 5.
1: Wait. 2 p.m. or 5 p.m. on Thursday?
0: Yeah.
1: Oh, my gosh. You're not going to believe this. That's actually the one afternoon I'm free. How did you know that? Are you some type of psychic?
0: Oh. No, ma'am. You just kind of told me that. I'm just doing scheduling.
1: The scheduling for what?
0: For your pedicure?
1: Pedicure? Oh my gosh. It is so funny you mentioned that. I was just looking at my feet and realized I need a pedicure.
0: Oh my God.
1: The timing, right?
0: Yeah. Definitely timing. So, am I going to book you?
1: Do you have my name?
0: Yes.
1: I'm Anita Holiday.
0: Anita Holiday. I got that.
1: Okay, good. It's funny, you already had it.
0: Not really, but I do need your phone number and email so you could have it on record.
1: Hold on.
0: Put it on your calendar.
1: Something that's not making sense to me. What exactly am I putting in my calendar?
0: Oh, pedicure time, man.
1: Wait, you mean I'm getting a pedicure?
0: Yes.
1: Awesome.
0: Ma'am, do you remember earlier? You mentioned you had short-term memory problems.
1: I said that?
0: Yes, you did. And we've been having the same conversation maybe 3 times already.
1: Oh my God, I am so sorry.
0: It's okay. It's okay. It just seems like it might be something that you need to speak to a medical professional about.
1: About what?
0: Yeah, I don't know what to say. I don't know what to do here.
1: Oh, wait. It's coming back to me. I remember about the pedicure I'm booking, right?
0: There you go.
1: Or is it the prank call I'm doing that your coworker Natalie set you up for?
0: Wait, a prank call. So you don't have short-term memory loss.
1: No, this is actually Brooke from the radio show Brooke and Jeffrey in the Morning, and we're doing a phone tap on you. Natalie said you guys have had some long days at the spa, and so she just wanted to make you laugh.
0: Good.
1: You know what? You were polite the whole time, or I think you were.
0: Yeah.
1: I'm trying to remember. Wait, who are you?
0: Oh, yeah.
1: Oh, wait. Are you Anita Holiday?
0: Anita Holiday. I need one of those now.
1: You're Anita Holiday. I get it. Oh, coming back to me.
0: Oh, God.
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3: Good morning from the Traffic One Traffic Center. We are under a dense fog advisory until 10 a.m. this morning, so please be safe as you're headed out this morning.

0: accidents or major congestion to report at this time. 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From the Traffic One Traffic Center, I'm Patty Steele.
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0: A federal court ruling lifted restrictions on the purchase of silencers in August, but Mississippi still had laws on the books that kept the change from taking effect here. John White is the owner of Two Gun Tactical.
3: If the Attorney General would have gotten on the lawsuit for National Gun Owners 6-8 months ago, Mississippi would have been cleared in that lawsuit.
0: Tuesday, the AG's office released a statement saying, based on their review of the court decision and the ATF's decision to make the form for suppressors voluntary, it's their opinion the forms are voluntary for Mississippians as well.
3: Well, now the new ruling says if you come in and do it on a basically a 4473, that's the regular form, you do a firearm all on transfer on, you can walk out with it same day. 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
11: Good morning from the Mississippi Power Weather Center. We are under a dense fog advisory until 10 a.m. this morning. Please be safe as you're headed out today. Sunshine expected through most of today. Warm and sunny with a high in the upper 80s. Clear skies are expected tonight, the low 67 degrees. Sunshine on Thursday with a high in the upper 80s. From the Mississippi Power Weather Center, I'm Patty Steele.
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0: I need to ask the ladies, a guy who shows emotion on a first date, is that a good thing, or should he be trying to play it more cool?
1: It depends on what emotion, Jeff.
2: What are we talking? Are we talking anger?
3: Or just crying immediately?
1: Full depression? What's the emotion?
2: Joy?
0: What if he can't control how giddy he is every time he takes a bite of his burger? He starts clapping and dancing in his chair like...
3: Toddler,
0: yeah.
3: Food is fun.
0: That's just one emotion. I'm just saying.
1: You just gave me the ick.
2: So yeah, based on that.
0: I only ask because one of our listeners, David, mentioned in his email, he believes it could have been a turnoff when he started showing emotion.
1: Oh.
0: And that's why he's reached out. So let's talk to him. David, welcome to the show, man.
4: Thank you so much for having me on.
1: Dude, I feel you. I'm an emotional person. I can't keep it in. It is all over the map sometimes.
3: I cry a lot, but not on dates. I don't want to...
1: I definitely have cried on dates before. So I feel you if that's it.
0: Is that what happened?
4: I am just kind of an emotional guy by nature. Like, I'm a horrible poker player.
3: You're a horrible sleeve kind of guy.
1: Mostly because I don't understand the rules, but that too.
3: And she has reflective glasses on. You can see your hand.
4: Right. So, yeah, I just can't hide what I'm feeling. But my emotions, just they live really close underneath the surface.
0: All right. Okay. So this isn't out of the norm for you.
1: Yes.
0: So tell us about the girl and what happened on your date.
4: So, yeah, her name's Shay. She's awesome.
1: How'd you guys meet?
4: So we matched on a dating app, and I did cry three times on the date.
3: Three times? Sorry, I didn't mean to react like that.
0: Okay.
1: What led up to the first emotional moment?
4: You know, we had just been chatting, and we decided we would just meet at this Home Goods because it was nearby. And,
1: at a Home Goods store, huh?
4: Well, she had said, like, Home Goods, oh my gosh, that's my favorite place to just go and walk around. So I'm like, okay. So I got there a little early. She wasn't there yet.
0: Okay.
4: So I was just kind of looking around inside, and I saw these salt and pepper shakers. They're like the same exact ones from when I was a kid.
1: Aww.
3: And nostalgic.
0: The glass ones with the silver tops.
3: Yeah. The ones that
2: have the most plain. That acid pee on them.
0: Yeah, the most plain ones ever.
3: He gets those glass ones. They have them here too.
1: Yeah. Wait, is that what made you emotional? Like, you hadn't even met up with her yet?
4: No, I hadn't seen her yet, so it just brought me back, and so I started to cry a little bit, and you know, that's exactly when she was like, David, and I turned around and like, tears streaming down my face.
0: She's seeing
2: the
0: it.
2: Timing.
5: Oh, it was tears full
1: what
5: on.
1: What did you say? Did you claim
0: well,
1: allergies?
0: Hold on, Alexis, what are you thinking? If you're the girl on this date, you walk up and immediately you see your date in tears.
2: Honestly, you're assuming something worse happened.
1: Yeah.
0: Okay.
2: I'm thinking something bad.
1: He just got a bad call or something, or a text.
0: Okay, but yeah, Brooke, you're right. What did she say?
3: Thank God he just goes, no, it's just salt and pepper shakers.
0: Or yeah, what did you say? I don't even know what happened?
3: Yeah, what happened?
4: She was concerned, yeah. I mean, she thought that something was like seriously wrong, and she felt bad, and I told her what was going on and how... I pictured my mom like using them to like season my eggs when I was a kid. Yeah.
0: Okay.
3: I'm sorry to
0: ask this, but like, does that mean that your mom isn't with us anymore? Is
1: why
0: that like
1: you
0: no?
1: That
0: well,
1: up?
0: Well, I'm just
1: like, just go past
0: why
1: it.
0: Why are you so emotional about it?
4: Yeah, no, my mom's fine.
3: Okay.
0: Oh.
1: We didn't need to ask that.
0: Well, I'm trying to think if there's a reason for the deep well of
2: emotion.
0: Because
2: he has to do it on his own now, Jeff.
1: Yeah.
2: She was just sprinkling for him.
0: Okay. Yeah, that is sad. Hopefully we don't walk by a Nintendo 64 and a whole another range of emotions comes
1: Listen,
0: out.
3: She's blowing my cartridges, too.
1: Here's the question. Were you able to pull it together or like even do some self-deprecating humor? Like, usually that's what I do in the middle of tears.
3: Like to rebound.
4: I'd say, yeah, I pulled it together pretty good after like 5 minutes or so.
2: 5 minutes?
0: Okay. Wow.
1: Okay, so...
0: That's a lot of tear
1: dabbing. I will say,

0: Here's Sammy the Shovel here to tell you to call before you dig.
1: A lot of homeowners are working hard to create a loving home. Whether it's expanding that crowded deck, maybe a swimming pool, good times start with these additions. And that's why we respectfully ask you to first call 811 and have your utilities properly marked before you dig. It saves you from injury and expense. It's the law, and it's just the right thing to do. So call 811 before you dig. Remember us for your next project. Just call 811.
2: And so she was showing me pictures from the trip.
3: Cool.
2: And that's when the tears started coming again.
4: Oh, no.
5: Why?
4: Why would you cry over her Vegas pictures?
2: Because I've never been there.
4: Oh.
5: You can still go. It's not too late.
3: You don't have memories or anything.
4: I will say in that moment, it's kind of making it about you instead of about her.
5: Yeah.
3: I feel like you're just.
6: The Bellagio fountains are gorgeous, though. They could evoke tears if you've never seen them in person.
4: Okay.
3: It's nice.
4: When you say you're crying, is it obvious?
2: Oh, it's obvious.
4: Okay.
2: Sometimes when I start crying, I get frustrated that I'm crying, and especially on a date with such a good person. So then my frustration kind of creates even more tears, and I get
4: David.
5: Please tell me that was the third time was just out of frustration, not.
2: So no, actually, I did. It was a separate time. The third time.
4: Oh,
3: okay. Uh-oh. What was that?
2: She had just been so sweet and understanding the whole day, and that's really kind of rare for me to come across.
4: Yikes! That's a lot. Was there laughter? Was there joy?
2: There was plenty of that, when we were having lunch and when we were walking around the store and stuff, but just kind of what's memorable for her, I fear, is just the moments where I was crying.
6: At least you have an idea of what it could be. We're not going in totally blind. You've cried three different forms of tears to her. Memory tears, jealousy tears, and happy sweet tears.
3: Well,
6: maybe we'll cry a whole new level of tears when we come back and she says yes to another date with
5: you. No crying on the phone.
4: It's
6: who he is, Alexis. Let him be him.
2: I promise you guys, I will not cry.
6: Okay, good. Because if you cry, Brooke's going to start crying, and then Alexis will probably start. So
4: I think it's so healthy. It's good for a good cry. Maybe not that many times in a short amount of period. Yeah. But
3: to be honest, while we play a song, I'm going to go cry in the bathroom.
4: Oh, good.
6: All right.
4: Okay.
6: Full emotional breakdown, and when we come back, we'll be ready to go for your second date update right after this. Hold on.
7: You know, a lot of girls be thinking my songs are about

0: type of joint you gotta dedicate to somebody. Just make sure they that special somebody. Young Money.
1: Brooke and Jeffrey's second date update on G96.7.
2: Not a dry eye in the house. Mm-hmm. Brooke and Jeffrey in the morning.
3: Well, on one face, anyway.
2: Yeah. At least for our listener, David, who admitted he cried three separate times during his first date with Shay. Not on purpose. He was triggered first by a pair of salt and pepper shakers at a home goods store.
3: Mm-hmm. And she just happened to walk up at that exact moment, which sucks.
4: Literally beginning, middle, end, this guy.
2: Yeah, saw him crying in the aisle while looking at them.
4: He set the tone.
2: Number two was interesting. He cried looking at her picture roll from a trip to Las Vegas because he's always wanted to visit, and the photos of homeless Spider-Man reminded him of what he's missing out on.
4: Or the Mickey Mouse on the street that takes his head off sometimes and smokes a cigarette.
2: Could be me.
3: And sometimes leaves the head on and smokes a cigarette.
2: The third time happened when he was walking her out to her car after their meal of fish and chips, and he got overwhelmed by her kindness and compassion throughout the date, so he held her and the tears just started to flow. And David admits he's an emotional guy. That's just who he is, but he promises he's gonna hold it together for this call.
3: I don't know if I really believe you on that one, David.
5: No. I promise. I'm feeling okay.
4: I feel like he's got tape on his eyes right now, like wide open. So he can't like even blink.
3: I mean, I think emotions are okay. It's just, if guy, girl, doesn't matter. Three times is a lot on one date. So
4: too much of any emotion.
3: I think it would be good if you could hold it together during this phone call.
2: David, you know what? I think you'll be able to do that.
3: I
2: believe in you. Let's just dial the number before we say anything else and get Shay on the line here. Here we go.
6: Hello?
2: Hey, we're looking to speak with Shay.
6: Oh. Yeah, this is Shay.
3: Okay.
2: Hey, Shay.
4: Hi, Shay. I like your energy.
3: Quick to it. Yeah.
2: Thank you for picking up. We're a radio show. We're called Brooke and Jeffrey in the Morning.
6: Okay.
3: Less quick.
2: Yeah.
3: She doesn't
4: know. It got awkward.
7: She's Googling it.
3: Yeah,
4: exactly. At least we'll pop up.
2: Definitely don't Google us. But we would like to talk to you about the segment that we do. It's called a second date update.
6: Yeah, I've seen those before on social media.
2: Oh, okay.
3: Hey, Shay, coming to a feed near you.
2: Yeah, they're kind of fun, right?
3: Yeah.
2: We get to talk about people's personal lives or talk about people's dating lives and help them out a little bit. Shay, did you hang up?
6: Okay.
2: Oh, okay, she's there. Okay.
6: No, I'm here. I'm just, what's going on?
2: Yeah, so that segment is what we would like to talk to you about, involving a listener of ours named David.
6: Oh.
3: Yeah.
6: Oh, no.
3: David knows that he could have done some things a little differently on the date.
2: To be fair, some of them were out of his control. Like, he did not know about the salt and pepper shakers and that...
4: You were going to walk in
2: right there.
6: Oh, so he told you about that situation.
3: I would love to hear your perspective of meeting a guy on a first date in a home goods and... Wow.
6: I was really confused because, that's our first time we saw each other, like, in person, and there he is with tears. I didn't know if, like, he'd just gotten a bad phone call. You just don't know.
3: Right. So, you were understanding.
6: Yeah.
3: Okay.
2: So, obviously, you're not calling him back for another date, and we're trying to see if that might be the reason why.
6: There was so much emotion, like, throughout the date, that there really wasn't much time to, like, actually get to know him or him to get to know me.
7: Okay. He didn't bounce back quick.
6: He was crying over the salt and pepper shakers.
3: Yeah.
6: but he was still crying when we got to the pillows and the candles.
3: You're just walking through the store with him while he's sobbing?
6: We were actually just trying to leave. The salt and pepper shakers were in the back of the store, so we kind of had to go buy other things.
4: You're like, look down. Just look at the floor. We'll get out of here as soon as we can.
6: Right.
2: I can promise you that he is not crying at this very moment.
3: Are you sure?
2: That might give you a chance to get to know him the way that you wanted to, because he's on the other line listening to this call.
6: He is. He's there.
2: Yeah. And I haven't heard any sobbing whatsoever.
6: Oh, my God.
5: Hey, Shay. Yeah.
6: Hi.
2: I thought you were coming stronger there, David.
6: I really don't know why you're having the radio do this. Did you not find that date strange?
5: No, I know. It's not, I guess, what a lot of people would consider normal. But it is true that, you know, I am just in general kind of an emotional guy. You obviously saw kind of a firsthand example of that. But I'm here. I'm talking to you right now, and I'm holding it together.
3: Oh,
4: look at that.
2: There he is.
3: Yep, dude.
4: That's a manly man.
3: I mean, honestly, that's impressive. After what he just heard you say, I mean, not that you meant any harm in it, but like that would be tough for anybody.
6: David, that is great. I mean, this is really, this is good.
2: It feels like a pat on the head. Okay.
6: But I want you to put yourself in my shoes. I show you pictures of my fun trip to Vegas with my friends, and you start crying.
5: Oh, my God.
6: I mean, they're fun pictures. God.
4: Yeah.
5: I know. But, Shay, I mean, why, you know that was kind of like a sensitive topic for me, and I...
3: Vegas?
7: You're doubling down?
4: He's always wanted to go. It's like a bucket list thing.
3: It's not about him.
5: You were so good the whole day about, you know, managing my emotions. Why would you bring it up right now when you know that's what kind of caused it on our day?
3: Okay.
2: That is fair, Shay. Dude, that was kind of a low blow.
3: You would end up being the only person that goes to Vegas and is sober crying through the whole thing.
4: There is a lot of drunk crying.
6: Okay, I'm sorry. I'm so sorry. I didn't put two and two together, but I really...
3: That's so nice.
6: I really feel like I am just way too triggering for him.
3: Yeah.
6: I mean, I don't know. Somehow Home Goods, Vegas, these are not things that normally make people cry.
3: Yeah.
4: True.
5: No, but listen, we avoid Home Goods, and then if we went to Vegas together, that would be like that would be like the dream.
3: David.
4: Imagine hitting calm the strip down. With some slurricanes.
3: Hit the brakes a little bit here, David.
2: Yeah. He's going for it, Brooke.
3: I know, here's the problem. You're putting so much on her about how she's the one triggering you. I think it's you that needs to gain control of your emotions.
2: Yeah, that's hard to hear coming from Brooke, honestly.
3: I get it. It's hard to do sometimes, but...
5: But I'm not actually crying right now, and I'm handling my emotions.
3: Oh, man.
4: You're doing good. He's waiting for us.
2: Sounds like it. Okay.
3: You need to, like, pinch yourself or something to get out of it. You know, like...
7: Nobody says
3: what
7: the
3: do dudes
7: word.
3: Do? You think of your grandma or something. I don't know.
2: Wait, maybe no, that's
3: something else.
2: That's a totally
3: grandma.
2: Different scenario. And
4: grandma?
2: It doesn't help, by
3: baseball.
2: The way.
3: Baseball. I don't know.
5: No, that's fine. That's okay. My grandma is totally fine.
3: Okay.
2: Grandma calms him down. All right.
6: I'm struggling because I picture us going out and picking someplace fun, like Rainforest Cafe.
3: Oh, wow.
6: I want to know, honestly, how do you think that would go?
5: No. I mean, I would totally go to Rainforest Cafe. I actually once kind of hooked up with somebody in a bathroom at a Rainforest Cafe.
3: What?
4: Oh, what?
3: Well, God. You're a bathroom hookup guy?
4: What the heck?
3: That is not what I saw.
4: Is that a kid's restaurant?
2: Yeah, who hasn't done it there?
7: Hey, adults can go there.

0: too.
1: Okay. No, I get it, but it's just rare.
2: I mean, that's gonna be a no for an entirely different reason.
0: This guy can't win.
1: He needs to find a balance in the middle.
3: Seriously, in this era of like crazy toxic masculinity, I would think that David's a breath of fresh air.
2: Yeah, I want to have fun on a date. I'm sorry, I want to have some fun.
3: I mean, Shay, he just said he got busy in a rainforest cafe bathroom. I don't know what you meant by fun, but you hit it right on the nose.
1: Do you think he cried afterwards?
0: Stop it.
3: You saw the salt and pepper shakers at the table.
0: He is on the phone.
3: We'd like to offer to send you out on another date, Shay, but...
2: I'm sorry, and I wish you the best, David. I really do.
3: Oh, man.
4: I mean, it's okay, Shay. I mean, honestly, you might not be freaky enough for me.
0: What?
2: Oh, my God.
3: Oh, Vegas is not ready for David.
5: For the first time ever.
0: Yeah. Look out.
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7: Good morning from the Traffic One Traffic Center. We are under a dense fog advisory until 10 a.m. this morning, so please be safe as you're headed out this morning. No accidents or major congestion to report at this time. 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From the Traffic One Traffic Center, I'm Patty Steele.
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0: There's some things in life all of us are better off not knowing. Like exactly how many people have licked the buttons on an elevator before you press them.
1: What?
2: Tasty.
3: Who's licking them?
1: There's than one person that, or zero?
3: Jeff, are you licking the button?
0: I said you're better off not knowing.
1: Okay.
0: Or what your pet secretly does to the family photo after you've left the house. Trust me, you do not want to know.
3: Oh, he's going after the leg again.
0: Yeah. You definitely would be better off not knowing what's been going on inside the brains of four people who've been working for years in a building that emits high-voltage radio waves. That couldn't possibly be good for our health.
3: I feel funny.
0: You're going to hear those thoughts anyway as we go around the room for a brand new What's On Your Mind at

0: Brooke and Jeffrey in the morning, and for Lent this year, I thought I'd give up sexual innuendos.
1: Uh-oh.
0: But it was just so hard.
2: I knew it.
0: A lot easier to just go around the room for what's on your mind, where everyone gets a turn, and hopefully we all finish satisfied.
2: Hey.
0: Starting with Brooke. Brooke, what's on your mind?
1: Jeffrey, how long have we worked together?
2: Over 15 years.
0: I think it's 17 years.
1: Okay, and I just need people to understand. In that 17 years, Jeffrey has never offered to pay me back for anything. And that's just like part of our relationship.
0: I've also been the unpaid intern here for a big portion of that time, so it's weird to ask me.
1: That was fine. But in the last, like, 6 years, right, often I buy lunch for whoever wants it.
2: Yeah.
1: You know,
2: yeah.
1: And so, like, last week we got Chipotle. Mm-hmm. I give them the burrito when it comes. Mm-hmm. And then I get a notification on my phone.
2: Okay.
1: And it pops up and says that Jeffrey DeBoe just Venmo'd me $10.
3: Whoa! Hey.
0: More than the burrito was worth.
1: Well, not exactly.
4: Less than 10.
0: Seems like it.
2: May have been not enough, actually.
1: I was honestly shocked. Like, I was like, did he mean to do that? Was it by mistake?
3: Did someone steal his phone?
1: Right.
2: Uh-huh. Well, maybe so, it's the way you're dressed. He feels like you need to...
1: So I pop my head back in. I go, Jeff, are you okay?
2: Oh, you actually confronted him?
1: Yes. Yeah. I'm like, what is that? He says nothing. He just looks at me. Uh-huh. I sit back down at my desk and I get another notification of on my phone.
3: What?
2: Uh-oh.
1: Where Jeff DeBoe has now requested the $10 back.
0: Well, you were so bent out of shape when I paid you. I was like, well, clearly she doesn't even want it.
2: Well, fine, I'll take it.
0: I'll definitely take the $10 back. I could use it.
2: That's very petty.
1: I haven't paid him back yet.
3: Yeah.
1: I don't know if I should, but like, it's shaken me.
0: Yeah, clearly.
3: That's shocking.
2: No matter what, this is very passive aggressive.
0: I know. It's like, I'm damned if I do, I'm damned if I don't pay.
1: Maybe it's like we switch roles, and now you buy me lunch, and I go pay you back.
0: I actually might have lunch for you in a little bit here.
1: Wait a minute. Let's hold on to that for a second.
0: Okay. But I'm glad that I shocked you.
2: I don't think you should be excited, bro.
0: Let's keep going. Jose, what's on your mind?
2: Well, I'm at my parents' house, and I'm chatting in with my family, and my dad tells everyone that he's going to go get the mail.
1: Okay.
2: Short walk, right?
1: Yeah.
2: So he leaves.
1: It's always an announcement.
2: Literally. It's a short walk, right? So he leaves, and I'm outside, and my sister and I and Mateo, my nephew, we're on the other side of the fence.
1: Okay. Mm-hmm.
2: And a few minutes later, Tubby, the dog, our dog, goes nuts. And that, you know, dad's coming back. He always goes and freaks out and barks. Yeah. Mm-hmm. So we can't see him, but we hear Tubby going crazy.
1: Yeah.
2: And I'm just like, oh my God, watch. And I'm like, bite him! Bite him, Tubby! Kill him! Attack him! Get him! Right?
0: We all funny joke.
2: Yeah. Joking. He does not. He's not trained to attack. He's a tiny little dog.
1: Yeah, he weighs like, 7 pounds.
2: Yeah, it's so cute, right? Yeah. And so anyway, we all laugh, and that goes on for a little while. But it turns out that wasn't my dad.
1: Oh.
2: We pulled up the Ring camera footage, and we see Tubby freaking out on a delivery driver.
0: Oh, wow.
2: Who's trying to drop off a package near our gate.
1: Yes. Uh-huh.
2: And then they hear, kill him, get him, bite him, get him. I feel so bad. It was just the worst timing ever.
1: Glad Tubby was injured.
3: Yeah.
1: Glad Tubby didn't go through with it.
2: Absolutely not.
0: Alexis, what's been on your mind?
3: Oh, the other day, one of my biggest fears, I think a lot of people's, like, happened to me.
1: Uh-oh.
3: I was leaving my friends, and I get into the elevator, and it stops. Stuck on one of the floors, and I have no phone service to text my friend to go to the desk to help. There's no service in it. So I start pressing, obviously, the emergency buttons and alarms just over and over again. I was like, I don't really know how many times.
2: What are you supposed to do?
3: 20 minutes goes by, nothing. I haven't heard a word.
2: Oh my gosh.
1: Wait, no one's, like, come in and called and been like, hey, we'll be there in a second.
3: No. So I finally hear what, like, the floor I'm stopped on, a dog walking by. So I'm like, oh, there must be a person, like a dog's car jingling. So I start banging on the door, and I'm like, hey, can you please help me? And then she's like, oh, you get help from inside there. Press the button.
1: No!
3: And I'm like, no, I did. Like, please go tell the front desk.
1: Arguing?
3: Yes.
0: And then it sounds like a you problem that's happening right now.
2: Is this one of these new scams?
3: Basically. And I was like, please go to the front desk. She's like, okay, maybe. And then left, whatever.
0: Wow.
3: I don't see her again. So then more time goes by, and I'm like, okay, I'm kind of freaking out. Hour and a half goes by.
2: Oh, my God.
3: And finally, the elevator guy... pries it open.
2: Fire department?
3: And I'm just there. I wish it was not a firefighter. That would have made the story better. I think so.
1: That's a long time.
3: Get it open, and they're like, man, this thing should have been closed a while ago. And I was thanks for telling me. I made it out. But I was trapped in an elevator with no service.
2: I have to ask, did you pee yourself?
3: No.
2: Because I immediately think that when the elevator closes, I'm like, do I have to go?
3: I did start to think what would happen.
0: Yeah, you got to establish one of the corners as the designated area.
2: Yeah. That's the key. Okay.
1: In the first 5 minutes.
0: Yes. Yeah, immediately.
1: It makes sense. It makes sense. All right, Jeffrey, what's on your mind?
0: So.
1: Where's my lunch?
0: So, since I've been a homeowner, I've gotten into gardening a little bit.
1: Okay. Yeah. That's cool.
0: I'll admit, almost everything dies or gets eaten before I get to it.
2: Gardening is hard.
1: Well, I do live out in the woods with deer. Those things eat everything.
0: I haven't fenced it off either, so I'm just feeding nature at this point. But life's been a little bit busy for me lately, and I haven't been back to the garden in a bit.
1: Okay.
0: Until yesterday, I finally went and checked, and I found something I did not expect.
2: Okay.
0: And I don't really know how to describe it.
1: Okay.
0: So I'm just going to pull it out and show it to you.
1: Uh-oh. Wait, I'm scared.
3: Me too.
0: It's a zucchini.
2: That's the biggest zucchini I've ever seen.
0: I know.
2: That's bigger than a baby.
0: I weighed it. It's about the average size of a newborn baby at 8.6 pounds.
2: That's and you weren't trying to grow that?
0: No. I threw zucchini seeds a long time ago, and I forgot about them.
2: Did you throw a bunch of steroids away, and they leak into your grass?
0: I was thinking, like, is this like magic soil? Because I've never grown anything this big.
1: What are you going to make with it? That is so
0: Brooke, what are you going to make with it? Because I found my way to pay back another $10 worth of food. Wants to make salad for 2 weeks. I think I've got you.
2: Squash pie. She loves pie.
1: Succotash. That's a good one.
0: Okay. You knock yourself out. Yeah. But for all the people watching this right now wondering, does size matter?
2: You
0: tell me.
2: Okay.
0: You can see this fruit up on our YouTube, by the way, if you want to see Jeff's big, girthy zucchinis.
1: Okay.
2: It's got seeds.
1: I just feel like it's going to be soggy on the inside.
0: Yeah. Anyway, that's what's been on our minds and what's going to be inside Brooke's lunchbox,
1: too. Zucchini for everybody.
0: Text in 78592. Tell us what's been on yours.
1: It's so big.
0: It's Brooke and Jeffrey in the morning. G96.7.
5: Traffic. Good morning from the Traffic One Traffic Center. We are under a dense fog advisory until 10 a.m. this morning, so please be safe as you're headed out this morning. No accidents or major congestion to report at this time. 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From the Traffic One Traffic Center, I'm Patty Steele.
6: 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Between October and November of 2024, the two allegedly billed the city for the installation of a residential sewage line at a private residence that belonged to William Daniel Davis, a $9,950 loss to the city. 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
9: The Middle East and Russia are losing a combined 1.3 million barrels of exports a day as a result of armed conflict. The IEA is coordinating an emergency release of stocks to try to keep a lid on rising prices.
6: Mike McCormick is president of the Mississippi Farm Bureau Federation.
10: Whenever I talk to the governor's office or our representatives or our senators in Washington, D.C., I just pass along the truth that the farmers are the ones that have no one to pass this cost along to. 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
6: The current average for a gallon of diesel in Mississippi is $5.89.
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5: Good morning from the Mississippi Power Weather Center. We are under a dense fog advisory until 10 a.m. this morning. We're expecting sunshine for most of today, a mix of clouds, but no mention of rain at all. Warm and sunny through the afternoon with highs today in the upper 80s. Clear skies are expected tonight. The overnight low around 67. More sunshine for tomorrow with a high around 86. From the Mississippi Power Weather Center, I'm Patty Steele.

0: time for your Pranky McPrank Face. It's Brooke and Jeffrey in the morning.
1: Did we have the listeners rename it?
0: Yeah.
1: Okay.
0: They did such a good job. And today we call a woman who recently took a trip with her family.
1: Mm-hmm.
0: And she doesn't know this because her husband set her up.
1: No.
0: But we're going to tell her the airline got some complaints from some of the other passengers around her on the flight. But here's the twist. She's not the one who's going to be penalized.
1: Oh.
0: Someone else close to her is.
2: Oh, no.
0: In your phone tab right now.
3: Mm-hmm. 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
4: Hello?
0: Hi, I'm looking to speak with Mrs. Lacey.
4: This is she. Who's this?
0: Hi, my name is Jimmy Thick from Airlines Customer Care. How are you today?
4: I'm okay. What's this regarding?
0: I just need to confirm. You were on a flight with us last Sunday from Dallas to Cleveland?
4: Yeah, I was.
0: Okay, and if it's all right, can you tell me how many people were in your party?
4: Myself, my husband, and our son.
0: Yeah, that's what I thought. I do have the correct party here.
4: I'm sorry, what is this regarding?
0: Well, this is just a courtesy call to let you know that your baby has been added to the no-fly list.
4: What?
0: Yeah, so from here on out, it's best to leave the baby at home whenever traveling about the country.
4: You're serious?
0: Yes, ma'am.
4: What the hell are you talking about?
0: The no-fly list, that means your baby will not be allowed to board any planes in the United States.
4: I understand what the words mean. I'm asking you what the hell you're talking about.
0: I can't go into a lot of the details about it.
4: You can't go into the details.
0: I will say...
4: You think that you can call me and explain my child, who can't even speak yet, can't fly, and you can't tell me why?
0: We did receive multiple...

0: Complaints from several passengers and crew members saying your baby was being disrespectful throughout the flight.
1: Being disrespectful.
0: Yes, that means not showing respect.
1: What disrespectful means.
0: Oh, wow.
1: I'm saying babies can't be disrespectful. They don't know how to act yet.
0: That may be true that he's a baby, but he is also a passenger and thus is expected to act appropriately.
2: Mm-hmm.
1: Then maybe you should come over and teach him.
0: That's not my job, ma'am. That's your job to teach your child before you bring him on the flight.
1: And I'm curious to know, what is your job other than being a freaking idiot?
0: My job is to add disrespectful babies to the no-fly list so they don't cause further air disturbances.
1: Further air disturbances? This is absolutely outrageous.
0: I'm hearing how you feel, but you should hear how another passenger felt, because
1: I shouldn't. I shouldn't, actually, because that other passenger is absolutely ridiculous.
0: Hold on, ma'am. The passenger directly across the aisle noted that your baby threw exactly 4 goldfish crackers onto the ground.
1: No.
0: And we just can't have that. For safety
1: 4
0: reasons.
1: 4 whole goldfish?
0: It is a lot. We almost had to double our cleaning crew after the flight. Oh, so you think it's funny?
1: I think it's ridiculously funny. You know I picked them up, right? You do know I picked them up, all of them, within seconds of them having been thrown down.
0: I'm sorry, do you want a trophy for that or something? Bottom line is, your baby caused a disturbance and created trash aboard our flight.
1: What's your name?
0: Jimmy Thick. I believe I told you at the beginning of our call. And ma'am, I really don't think you're understanding the gravity of this situation.
1: You know what, Jimmy Thick? Mm-hmm. Apparently I don't.
0: Yes, because I do need to tell you, we had a high-profile celebrity on board who said your baby specifically ruined his flight.
1: A celebrity. Wow.
0: That's right.
1: I'm dying to know which celebrity's flight got ruined because of my baby.
0: Okay, well, his name is Rob Schneider, and he is a national treasure. Okay, again, with the laughing.
1: Okay,
0: I don't understand.
1: I thought you said celebrity. Oh.
0: Mr. Schneider wasn't Grown Ups 3. He's an absolute celebrity. I mean, it was a funny movie, so I can see you laughing at that, but the rest of this seems pretty disrespectful. Now I see where your baby gets it from. Or maybe even your husband who set you up for this prank call. Maybe that's where you get it from. I don't know.
1: Wait, what did you say?
0: I said your husband, Jason,
1: who set you
0: up for a prank phone call on the radio.
1: Wait, I don't get it.
0: Because my actual name is Jeff from a show called Brooke and Jeffrey in the Morning, and your husband set you up for a phone tab, yeah.
3: No.
0: Yeah.
1: Are you serious?
0: I'm serious.
1: You hear that, Jimmy Thick?
0: No, unfortunately, I wish I was. No. I'm just a regular radio guy trying to do a prank call because your husband told us about the situation.
1: Oh my gosh. When you told me that my baby was on the no-fly list, I was like, wait, we can't do that.
0: Oh, we can, ma'am. And we're also eliminating all alcohol for you and your husband.
1: Yes, because we're a bunch of drunk, disruptible babies.
0: Well, that's clear.

0: radio segment that's giving Barbie a place to go while her bathroom's being remodeled. Introducing the Barbie Dreamhouse Porta Potty.
1: Oh.
0: A hot pink honey bucket with a tiny chandelier that flashes with every flush.
1: I mean, you bring up a good point. Why does the Dreamhouse only have one bath?
0: Exactly. Yeah. Come on, Barbie, let's go potty with Laser Story. The segment where we read weird news stories around the globe just like everyone else does, except we've got a laser. Those other skipper dippers just don't. This first laser story is out of Asia. A 33-year-old woman named Gina Lyons and her 35-year-old husband, Mark Lee, live in London, but recently got married and went on their honeymoon in beautiful Sri Lanka.
1: Stunning, and the food's so good there.
0: Oh, yeah. And the two loved the small hotel they were staying at. In fact, one night, while they were about 12 glasses of rum deep, they found out the hotel was going to shut down because the owners either couldn't or wouldn't make the lease payments.
2: Ooh, you suck.
1: Oh, dang.
3: No. No wonder we got such a good deal on this.
0: They're foreclosing. So Gina and Mark asked for the owners to have a drink with them, which they did.
1: Mm-hmm.
0: The next morning, the new couple woke up to find out they were the new owners of their favorite hotel.
1: When you say find out, does that mean they don't remember the night before?
0: Something along those lines. Apparently, at some point, they signed an agreement to pay $120,000 for the place and signed a new 3-year lease.
3: Wait, 120 grand American in India?
1: Well, they're from the United Kingdom.
3: Of the UK. Yes. So it was even more of an exchange. Oh, my God.
0: The problem is, it's not like they're rich. Yeah. And once they finally sobered up, they panicked over what they'd done.
1: Oh, I bet.
3: Oh, my gosh.
0: But a deal's a deal. So the couple sunk another $8,000 in for some renovations.
1: They dived in. Okay. I love it.
4: So they had the money.
0: They didn't really have a choice, and they reopened the hotel last month.
1: Okay.
0: They're calling it Lucky Beach Tangale.
1: There's not much luck involved in that.
0: They say, fortunately, business has been great.
3: That's good. Hope they were helping a little. Hey, if any of our listeners are going to Sri Lanka, book here, please. Yeah. Help our friends.
1: I mean, they're crossing their fingers that this story goes viral for sure.
0: Plus, they've added a new drink to the bar's menu that includes rum and fruit juice called Mortgage on the Rocks. Drink too many and you'll end up buying the hotel from them.
1: Hey, that's what they're hoping for.
3: Like a QR code to scan to just buy the hotel.
1: Yeah.
0: Let's go to your next laser story out of Silver Spring, Maryland. A 56-year-old guy named Steven Anderson was running from the cops earlier this month after they caught him breaking into a house.
5: Ain't nobody got time for that.
0: And as he ran from them, he managed to scale and jump over a 12-foot wall.
6: Double rainbow. Oh, my God.
1: I mean, the police at some point are like, that was pretty impressive.
3: Yeah.
1: You know what? We're just going to let him go.
0: And then when he found cops on the other side of the wall.
1: Dang it, what are the chances?
0: He scaled the wall again and jumped back to the other side.
3: Wow. It's like a cartoon?
0: Again.
3: It's like on a pogo stick?
0: Remember, he's 56 years old.
3: That is athletic.
0: But unfortunately for Steven, all of his gymnastics work was a waste. Because cops managed to grab him on his second dismount. And he's been charged with burglary and assault.
3: He should have just rode the top of the wall like a pommel horse.
1: They should have a type of X Games that's just criminals.
3: Who can get away from the cops or stay away the longest? I like that.
0: They have the Florida Man games already, bro.
3: Oh, that's similar.
0: But afterwards,
1: Gators involved in that one.
0: Afterwards, a few witnesses were interviewed for the news and said,

0: 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Community Bank. 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
1: Oh. Keeps getting recommended as the background music for your posts.
2: I actually needed that.
1: But more gravelly, yes. There you go.
2: I got it. Now, I was alive during that era.
1: If you have noticed it, you're not crazy and you're not alone. Instagram would like to apologize.
2: Oh.
1: They say they haven't been hacked, but there has been a glitch in their system that, for whatever reason, recommends Creed songs for those precious moments in your life. Oh.
3: And Creed just thought that they got a lot of new fans. That's so sad.
1: People even wondered if Creed made some sort of deal with Meta to get the song promoted.
2: Yeah.
1: But Zuckerberg says it couldn't be farther from the truth.
2: Oh, I could see Zuckerberg being a Creed listener.
1: He seems like the type. Also, some users thought the same situation was going on with Soulja Boy's Turn My Swag On.
2: Oh, I was recommending that.
1: But
2: yeah.
1: Apparently, quote, the Soulja Boy song being recommended is not a bug, and it's actually extremely popular on IG.
2: Hey, Soulja Boy earned it.
1: Yeah.
2: Okay. Creed, not so much.
1: Let's go to your final laser story out of Halloween headquarters. What's your favorite boomer Halloween candy? And what even qualifies as a boomer candy anyway?
4: I kind of think if my mom likes it, then it's a boomer candy.
1: Well, a popular website defines boomer candy as one stood the test of time without too many changes along the way.
2: Okay.
4: Oh, yeah, Junior Mints.
2: I mean, M&M's, honestly, that definition
4: absolutely
2: could be put in there.
1: They've changed the colors on that way too many times.
4: Oh, come on.
1: Number one should be pretty obvious, though. Werther's Originals.
5: I agree.
2: Dude, they're so good.
1: Everybody's grandpa loves them.
4: Yeah. They're really good.
1: Number two is Laffy Taffy.
2: Oh.
1: And number three is Milk Duds.
4: I don't think a Laffy Taffy is like a boomer.
2: I don't either, because they've changed so much.
1: Yeah. Taffy overall is just very boomery.
4: The colors, the Laffy part gets me.
1: Remember, this is favorite Halloween candy from boomers ages 60 to 90 years old. Next on the list is Cinnamon Jawbreakers.
2: Fireballs.
4: I don't even know what those are.
2: You guys know the atomic fireballs?
4: I know Jawbreakers.
2: They're smaller, but my dad used to have a contest to see who could keep it in their mouth the longest. Mm. It's like hot in the beginning and then it's sweet.
4: Or did he just do that so you wouldn't talk a lot? My parents used to be like, let's play a game. Let's close our mouth.
1: Let's play eat four meals today.
2: A wing place I was just at was giving them out.
1: So after that, anything butterscotch. Surprisingly, Starburst. That's a low blow. They were created in 1959, and technically they are another version of Taffy, even being on the list makes people in this room seem a lot older than they actually are.
2: You know what? It just really upset their marketing team, I can tell you that.
1: Other boomer Halloween candies to make the list are Smarties, Root Beer Barrels. I used to love those.
4: I haven't even heard of those in a while.
2: Do you know my mom loves is those Nico wafers.
4: Oh my God.
2: They're kind of like huge Smarties looking, but they're discs. There's
1: nice
2: always a black licorice one in there.
1: Also, candy corn and Tootsie Rolls. As for this guy, he loves a good Tootsie. As long as it's attached to four other Wiggly Pigglies.
2: Okay.
1: And that just gets him going. That sound means Laser Stories has come to an end for the day. We'll do it again, same time, on Friday.
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0: forefathers wanted to protect our God-given rights, including life, liberty, and the pursuit of humiliating total strangers with useless trivia knowledge.
1: Yeah, they used happiness because that was shorter, but that's what they meant.
0: That's what Thomas Jefferson meant in the subscript. Mm-hmm. And Brooke is looking forward to exercising those rights today against a brand new player, Mark, who is currently pulled over to the side of the road, blocking the fire lane just so that he could be here.
2: Mark. Oh, no.
0: Mark, welcome to the show.
3: Hey, what's up? I'm actually not blocking the fire lane. I'm
0: the emergency vehicle lane, whatever lane it is, it's fine.
1: Just public transit. That's all. He's stopping.
0: Who cares about that, Mark?
1: That's right, Mark. God, people on buses, am I right?
0: Yes. Thank you for your sacrifice, Mark. We're going to send Brooke out of the studio so we can get right to the game. 30 seconds to answer as many questions as possible. If you don't know, and you can say pass, but you have to beat her outright if you want to win. Are you ready?
3: Let's go.
0: Let's do it. Your time starts now. Keeping Up with the Kardashians started on this day in 2007 and aired on what channel?
3: A&E.
0: The largest dog breed is called the Irish Wolfhound. What's the world's smallest breed of dog?
3: Chihuahua.
0: On Japan's flag, what color is the sun?
3: Red.
0: What famous rapper goes by nicknames such as Champagne Poppy and Iceman?
3: Pass.
0: How many rings are on the Olympic flag?

0: Ag.
1: 7.
2: Okay, right, we'll take Mark.
3: Well done. Brooke is rejoining us back into the studio.
2: She's texting or something. She's looking at her phone.
3: Oh, she's checking on her now rights again. Okay, now she's back. And Mark, my phone screener says that you've got dogs. Tell us about them.
4: Ooh.
5: Is that
1: I've had a few dogs over the years, but right now I've got a 13-year-old mutt.
2: Aww. Oh, cute.
5: What's her name?
1: Coco is her name, and she's getting old. And then I got a 7-year-old Siberian Husky who's big goofball.
2: Ew! Dogs are the best, man.
3: Yeah.
1: If I don't walk him every day, he gets a little sassy and pissed off.
5: You know what, though? So does my husband. So safe.
1: Mm-hmm. Every kind of collar do you use on him?
5: Yeah.
3: Every good boy needs a belly rub, humans and dogs alike. So,
2: true.
3: Mark, you're doing great work. It is Brooke's turn. Brooke, are you ready?
5: Yes.
3: Your time starts now. Keeping Up with the Kardashians started on this day in 2007 and aired on what channel?
5: E.
3: The largest dog breed is called the Irish Wolfhound. Mm-hmm. What's the world's smallest breed of dog?
5: Chihuahua.
3: On Japan's flag, what color is the sun?
5: Red.
3: What famous rapper goes by nicknames such as Champagne Poppy and Iceman?
5: Drake.
3: How many rings are on the Olympic flag?
5: 6.
3: The Southern Ocean completely surrounds which continent?
5: Antarctica.
3: There we go. It's all the time we've got for the game. You got to head on over to the scoreboard to see how you both did with our own Jose.
6: The butt.
3: Bolaños.
7: I will be, in honor of your dogs, give what I like to call a bark for Mark. You got 2 right. That's 2 barks. Woof. Woof.
5: Oh, that was good.
7: I'm trying to start.
5: Bark for Mark.
7: You know, like the Costco guys? I'm trying to start like a boom thing.
3: Oh, okay.
7: Bark for Mark was my thing.
3: I didn't get the memo on that one.
5: Wait,
3: sorry.
5: Did you want us to do it with you?
7: Maybe. If the next is on, I don't really have a direction.
5: Okay.
3: All right, back to the score.
7: Sorry, I got distracted. 2 barks for Mark and 5 for Brooke.
3: You got out barked, Mark. I'm sorry.
7: Yeah, that's what I should have said.
3: Let's go over the answers for everybody. Keeping Up with the Kardashians started on this day in 2007, originally airing on the E channel.
7: Yeah.
3: Largest dog breed is Irish Wolfhound. Smallest is a Chihuahua.
7: Oh.
3: They average around like 2 or 3 pounds.
2: That's cute.
3: Wild.
5: That's crazy that people on our show have had both types of dogs.
7: Oh, yeah.
3: That's true.
5: Ashley had a Wolfhound and Jake has a Chihuahua.
8: Please don't dox my dog.
5: Okay.
3: On Japan's flag, the sun is colored red. The famous rapper using nicknames like Champagne Poppy and Iceman would be Drake.
5: I'm sure he gave himself those nicknames.
7: No, he really did, actually. Yeah. Sorry, both.
5: Which makes it so lame.
3: There are 5 rings on the Olympic flag. And I think the 5 rings stand for the 5 continents that participate in the games.
1: I believe he's right.
3: Yeah, if that's not true, just edit it out. And then the Southern Ocean completely surrounds the continent of Antarctica.
7: Yeah.
3: So, Mark, congratulations on not beating Brooke today. You've made her very happy. Mm-hmm. But just for playing, we are giving you some free Brooke and Jeffrey swag.
1: Sweet. That'll work.
5: Are there 7 continents?
3: The ones that participate in the games.
5: But Asia, Africa, South America, Australia, Europe.
7: All the other ones seem to.
5: Yeah, it's not. You're
3: That's
5: wrong.
3: All the time that we have for the show today. Mark, thank you so much for being on. You can merge back into traffic now and come back and play again soon. It's Brooke and Jeffrey in the morning. WGBL, Hillport, Lexington.

0: know who needs to hear this, but bad dates happen to everyone.
1: Okay? That's true.
0: If dating was easy, restaurants wouldn't need emergency exits.
1: I don't know. Well,
2: what
1: maybe,
2: they're full.
0: Yeah, maybe that's why they have them. I mean, just look at the dating history of the people on this show. Brooke went out with a guy who took out his fake tooth at the dinner table.
1: Well, which wouldn't have been a big deal if he had told me. I thought he had swallowed it. So I spent the next hour really concerned about how I was going to tell him it was gone.
0: Yeah.
1: Okay.
0: Yeah. Meanwhile, I went bowling with a woman who stopped mid-game to show me her bunions.
2: Well, that's hot.
1: Yeah.
0: The smelling them was the weird part.
1: Ew,
0: and then Jose met a girl in Vegas who peed on him.
1: Yeah.
0: And he wasn't even paying for it that time.
2: Oh. Yeah. No, actually, wasn't even trying to.
3: She should have capitalized on that.
1: I think we actually paid for that.
0: We did pay for it. But that's okay.
2: You go like a whole 24 hours thinking someone really peed on you.
1: Yeah.
2: Like it was really bad.
0: The point is we all go through these experiences, not just to learn what we're really looking for, but to have hilarious disaster stories we can share.
1: That's right.
0: Just like our listeners are about to in a brand new Battle of the Tinder Dates at 9.

0: daters. One dating app that dares you to swipe right. The question is, whose love life is more tragic? It's Battle of the Tinder Dates.
1: It is the dating game show that knows the three most romantic words you can say aren't I love you.
2: No,
1: they're
2: really?
1: Actually, that's my boat.
2: Oh.
1: It's Battle of the Tinder Dates.
3: Ooh, even Alexis perked up.
1: Where two of our listeners go head-to-head to find out whose dating life is the most tragic. I'll explain the rules in just a second, but first, let's meet today's contestants. In this corner, he doesn't like leaving love notes.
2: No.
1: He prefers covering all four walls of her apartment in love hieroglyphics.
2: Oh,
1: okay. That's why they call him Egyptian Christian.
2: Okay.
4: Hello, hello, everybody.
2: Drawing of that. I just got a mental image.
1: And Brooke is extremely turned on. Good job, Christian. And in the other corner, he gave up on using pickup lines and now gets ladies by leaving a grande iced brown sugar oat milk latte under a box in the park with a string attached.
3: That'll work.
2: Wow. Yeah.
1: Say hello to Trap You Matthew. He caught Alexis four times last month. Well done. But here's how the game works. One contestant will start by telling us a story of a date gone wrong. The other will try to counter with a nightmare story of their own. We're going back and forth for three rounds until we declare a winner. Let's kick it off with Egyptian Christian. Go for it.
4: So, I went with a girl to the zoo.
2: Okay.
4: There was a photo booth, and you can, at the end with these new ones, instead of getting the photo reel, you can have it text to you, right?
3: Yeah.
2: Fancy. Digital age, man.
4: But when I asked for the pictures so that I could save them to my phone, she said, oh, no, they aren't for you.
1: Oh. What?
4: I sent all those to my ex. He has me blocked. But he can't block this.
2: Oh, I see.
3: So and she put in his number on the text code.
2: Yeah.
3: Oh. Send it to this.
4: Yep.
3: Smart.
1: She's diabolical. Yeah. Okay, Matthew, we're over to you.
5: All right. So I went on a date with this girl, and she was just like ridiculously beautiful. That should have been my first warning sign.
1: Why? Why do you say that?
5: Because halfway through dinner, she gets a call from her brother who just got arrested and needed $800 for bail money. I offer to help her, and she starts crying.
1: You actually were going to pay the brother's bail?
5: Yeah. Sucker. So I go to the ATM, and I take out, it's like the max amount, $800.
1: Yeah.
3: Uh-oh.
5: But then she ghosted me.
2: Oh, no. How is that shocking to you? You know there was probably never a brother, right?
5: Okay, so because I found out months later that her brother was actually her boyfriend.
3: Her boyfriend was in jail.
1: Oh, I have a lot of respect for her.
3: She's a real for her man. I like that.
2: That's some Bonnie and Clyde stuff.
1: We're on round number two. That means Egyptian Christian, tossing it back to you.
4: I went to this girl's place and found out that she had a pet monkey.
1: A real one or
3: cute?
4: A real one. Oh, and she tells me the monkey gets jealous, so be careful. And I'm like, sure, whatever. But I swear that little thing was out to get me. It took my wallet. It stole my phone.
3: Hey, can monkeys be kleptomaniacs too?
4: Apparently.
2: Yeah, they used to train them to like pickpocket in the old day, for real.
1: Oh, you had a boo on your hand.
2: Yeah, exactly.
1: That's cute.
3: Performers.
4: Yeah. I swear, when I said goodnight and closed the door, I heard it clapping and squeaking in glee.
1: And it's polite and has manners when you leave. That's really sweet.
2: Monkey's happy.
1: All right, Trap You Matthew, time to counter.
5: Okay, so I met this girl for drinks. I noticed that she was weirdly specific with her questions. Like, what time do I usually leave work? Or, like, what grocery store did I go to? I thought she was just, like, really interested in my life.
2: Uh-huh.
5: So at the very end, when we kiss, we do kiss.
1: Oh.
5: She said, hey, you're a good guy. Next time, don't tell your date all those details.
2: Uh-huh.
3: Whoa.
5: Turns out that she was a private investigator that got hired by my ex.
2: PI's extra to kiss your ex?
1: Why,
2: was
1: you
2: that
1: know?
2: Just natural?
3: Yeah, goes back, look, I slept with him.
1: He's a great guy. All right, we're on to the third and final round. That means we need your best stories here, gentlemen. Ooh. So, Christian, what have you got for us?
4: All right, so we went back to the girl's place. The place smelled like pizza.
2: Pizza? Mm. Oh, that's a good smell.
4: It is, but we had just eaten. We had just gotten back. So I asked her, do you smell that? She told me no.
3: Huh.
4: So when she went to the bathroom, I followed the smell. And it took me to her coat closet.
2: What?
1: Uh-oh.
3: She got an oven in there?
2: Yeah.
4: Not quite. Her entire roommate was there eating pizza.
3: Oh!
1: Her roommate was hiding in the closet?
4: Yes. So obviously I'm confused. I say, who the hell are you?
3: Yeah!
4: She says, I'm her best friend, and she says I could listen to you guys make out if I was quiet.
3: Oh, weird.
2: That's not a girl code thing. I just know.
1: Girl code is on the other side of the door, not in the closet.
4: Apparently, she's never had a boyfriend before, and this was the closest thing.
3: Oh, that's it.
2: There's so many things.
4: I gave in to pity, so I just closed the door and didn't mention it.
3: You closed it back on her?
2: She stayed.
1: Okay. Well,
3: let her out.
2: I feel like he really performed, though.
1: Yeah.
2: Yeah. Yeah.
1: He wasn't let down. We're running out of time, so Trap You Matthew, this is your last chance.
5: This one girl showed up to dinner with a fake baby.
2: Fake baby? Oh, like one of those realistic dolls that people are carrying around?
5: She told me that she wanted to do a parenting compatibility test.
3: With a fake baby?
1: That's good to know.
2: Yeah.
5: Like, I gotta feed it, burp it, rock it back and forth while she ate her food.
3: Oh my god.
2: Dude, those are good husband moves, though.
1: Yeah.
2: Good dad moves.
5: So finally at the end, I'm like, can you just hold this for a minute while I go to the bathroom? And when I came back, she was gone. Wait. And there was a note that said, she knew I was the type of dad to walk out on his son.
2: Wow.
1: Real father would have brought that fake baby into the bathroom, put him on his lap.
2: You were weirdly insulted, though, right?
5: Well, she will never know that I came back.
2: Yeah.
1: That's the final bell. It's over and we have to score it. Let's send it to the judges. Alexis, what do you think?
2: I'm going Christian. I can't get over the girl in the closet.
1: All right, we got one vote for Christian Brooke.
2: Oh, I'm going with Matthew, who got scammed by the super hot girl with the ATM. Tough.
1: We're all tied up, so Jose gets the final call.
3: I think if anyone gets mocked by a pet monkey, you deserve to take an L. So, Christian, you're the winner.
1: That means congratulations, Egyptian Christian. You're the Tony Hawk of No Pillow Talk. How does it feel?
5: Yay.
2: No sarcasm in that at all.
1: Congratulations, my man. Text in 78592 with your bad date stories, and maybe you can compete on the next edition of Battle of the Tinder Dates. Your phone tab's coming up right after this.

0: It's time for your prank phone call. It's Brooke and Jeffrey in the morning. Okay. And normally when we mess with someone in customer service, we'll try to frustrate them with a strange complaint, an odd request, or even an off-the-wall character. But today, we didn't need any of that.
1: What?
0: We're able to frustrate a nail salon employee using a much simpler strategy. And the woman on the phone has no idea how to handle it except to just try to keep being polite. You're going to hear it in your phone tap right now.
2: It's a phone call you don't want your friends to hear. 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
3: Absolutely. What's your name?
4: My name is Anita Holiday.
3: And when were you looking to come in?

0: How's your week going?
1: Oh, my week's going just fine. We've been quite busy.
0: Oh, that's good.
1: And how's yours?
0: That's okay, I guess. You know, I've just been having random issues with short-term memory loss this week. Kind of weird. I don't think it's a big deal or anything, though.
1: That's no fun.
0: Right?
1: Well, I see we have two openings next Thursday, one at 2 p.m. and one at 5.
0: Openings for what?
1: It's for your appointment.
0: Appointment for what?
1: Appointment for your pedicure.
0: I actually need a pedicure. Do you have any availabilities?
1: That's why you called me. Yes, Thursday. Next Thursday.
0: Okay. Let me look at my calendar. Thursday, huh? You said what time?
1: There's two openings at 2 o'clock and at 5.
0: Wait. 2 p.m. or 5 p.m. on Thursday?
1: Yeah.
0: Oh, my gosh. You're not going to believe this. That's actually the one afternoon I'm free. How did you know that? Are you some type of psychic?
1: No, ma'am. You just kind of told me that. I'm just doing scheduling.
0: The scheduling for what?
1: For your pedicure?
0: Pedicure? Oh my gosh. It is so funny you mentioned that. I was just looking at my feet and realized I need a pedicure.
1: Oh my God.
0: The timing, right?
1: Yeah. Definitely timing. So, am I going to book you?
0: Do you have my name?
1: Yes.
0: I'm Anita Holiday.
1: Anita Holiday. I got that.
0: Okay, good. It's funny you already had it.
1: Not really, but I do need your phone number and email so you could have it on record.
0: Hold on.
1: Put it on your calendar.
0: Something that's not making sense to me. What exactly am I putting in my calendar?
1: Oh, pedicure time, man.
0: Wait, you mean I'm getting a pedicure?
1: Yes.
0: Awesome.
1: Ma'am, do you remember earlier? You mentioned you had short-term memory problems.
0: I said that?
1: Yes, you did. And we've been having the same conversation maybe 3 times already.
0: Oh my God, I am so sorry.
1: It's okay. It's okay. It just seems like it might be something that you need to speak to a medical professional about.
0: About what?
1: Yeah, I don't know what to say. I don't know what to do here.
0: Oh, wait. It's coming back to me. I remember about the pedicure I'm booking, right?
1: There you go.
0: Or is it the prank call I'm doing that your coworker Natalie set you up for?
1: Wait, Natalie. A prank call. So you don't have short-term memory loss.
0: No, this is actually Brooke from the radio show Brooke and Jeffrey in the Morning, and we're doing a phone tap on you. Natalie said you guys have had some long days at the spa, and so she just wanted to make you laugh.
1: Good.
0: You know what? You were polite the whole time, or I think you were.
1: Yeah.
0: I'm trying to remember. Wait, who are you?
1: Oh, yeah.
0: Oh, wait. Are you Anita Holiday?
1: Anita Holiday. I need one of those now.
0: You're Anita Holiday. I get it. Oh, coming back to me.
2: Oh, God. I'm Kelly Bennett for SuperTalk Mississippi News. It's been years since Mississippi had an earthquake, but it is a possibility.
3: There was an earthquake about 6 years ago, and one of the MEMA employees right here in Madison, the pillars on his home moved 6 inches.
2: MEMA Director Stephen McCraney makes sure the state is prepared for any disaster. He says if there were an earthquake, it would be a nightmare scenario.
3: You're going to lose I-55 liquefaction. It's going to be gone. The bridges are going to go, that long area up toward the state. The only highway that's going to be passable is Highway 22. And we've already got a plan to set up about 6 mayoral cells. And that means I've got reception cities there. I'm going to transport people to airports and we're flying them out of Mississippi. Because that's the only way out of Memphis.
2: To learn more about the earthquake drill that's set for Thursday morning, log on to supertalk.fm.
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9: From the Mississippi Power Weather Center, it's going to be gorgeous for the next couple of days. We're expecting sunshine as we move through the afternoon. Highs today in the upper 80s. We could hit 90. Clear skies are expected tonight with an overnight low of 67. From the Mississippi Power Weather Center, I'm Patty Steele.
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1: 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Fox's Jenny Casola reports.
4: The Social Security Administration says benefits are rising 3.6% in January 2027. Benefits are payable to 76 million Americans. SSI recipients will start receiving increased payments on December 31st, 2026.
1: According to the Social Security Administration, over 710,000 Mississippians receive Social Security benefits. The average monthly Social Security retirement check in Mississippi is just under $1,900. About 96% of Mississippi residents that are 65 and older receive Social Security, making the state one of the most reliant on the program in the nation.
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9: From the Mississippi Power Weather Center, a gorgeous day ahead, and it's going to be nice as we move through the weekend. Going to be dry with no mention of rain at all. Tonight, clear skies are expected. The overnight low around 67 degrees. Sunshine tomorrow with a high in the upper 80s. Mostly clear skies for Thursday night. We'll see an overnight low around 67. Sunny skies are expected on Friday with a light breeze. Clear and windy for Friday night. From the Mississippi Power Weather Center, I'm Patty Steele.
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1: I'm Kelly Bennett for Supertalk Mississippi News. Rob Thomas, the frontman who co-wrote and sang on Carlos Santana's three-time Grammy-winning hit Smooth, is joining Matchbox 20 for their 30th anniversary tour.

0: band will take the stage at the Brandon Amphitheater on August 4th with Orr opening up the show. 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For ticket information and links, log on to supertalk.fm.
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0: A federal court ruling lifted restrictions on the purchase of silencers in August, but Mississippi still had laws on the books that kept the change from taking effect here. John White is the owner of Two Gun Tactical.
4: If the Attorney General would have gotten on the lawsuit for national gun owners 6-8 months ago, Mississippi would have been cleared in that lawsuit.
0: Tuesday, the AG's office released a statement saying, based on their review of the court decision and the ATF's decision to make the form for suppressors voluntary, it's their opinion the forms are voluntary for Mississippians as well.
4: Well, now the new ruling says if you come in and do it on basically a 4473, that's the regular form you do a firearm transfer on, you can walk out with it same day. 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
2: From the Mississippi Power Weather Center, clear and sunny as we move through the rest of today. Tonight's looking good too. Dry, no mention of rain at all, with an overnight low around 67. Sunshine for tomorrow with highs in the upper 80s. We'll see mostly clear skies Thursday night with an overnight low of 67. From the Mississippi Power Weather Center, I'm Patty Steele.
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1: Super Talk News, I'm JT Mitchell. After 15 months in office, the state of the capital city under Mayor John Horn
2: is strong and getting stronger. Jackson is rising and Jackson is growing.
1: That was Horn during his state of the city address on Tuesday. The Democratic mayor touted that his administration erased a $25 billion budget deficit they inherited, had the best road paving year over the past 40 years, and are working to get a DOJ grant that would further improve public safety. Still, Horn did note there are ongoing challenges with infrastructure, the water system, and crime issues. Foul play is not believed to be...

0: planning a home improvement project? 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
2: A school bus went up in flames this morning in Calhoun County. Fortunately, there were no injuries. 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No children were aboard, just the driver, and they got out safely. I'm JT Mitchell.
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6: From the Mississippi Power Weather Center, it's going to be gorgeous for the next couple of days. Clear skies and sunshine. Tonight, we're expecting a light breeze and overnight low around 67. Sunny skies in our forecast for tomorrow. No mention of rain. Again, it's going to be dry as we move through the weekend. From the Mississippi Power Weather Center, I'm Patty Steele.
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1: I'm Kelly Bennett for SuperTalk Mississippi News. It's been years since Mississippi had an earthquake, but it is a possibility.
2: There was an earthquake about 6 years ago, and one of the MEMA

0: employees right here in Madison, the pillars on his home moved 6 inches.
1: MEMA Director Stephen McCraney makes sure the state is prepared for any disaster. He says if there were an earthquake, it would be a nightmare scenario.
0: You're going to lose I-55 liquefaction. It's going to be gone. The bridges are going to go, that long area up toward the state. The only highway that's going to be passable is Highway 22. And we've already got a plan to set up about 6 Mayoria cells. And that means I've got reception cities there. I'm going to transport people to airports and we're flying them out of Mississippi. Because that's the only way out of Memphis.
1: To learn more about the earthquake drill that's set for Thursday morning, log on to supertalk.fm.
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4: 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I do a heavy hors d'oeuvres. You get some food. You have really got to eat. 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
5: From the Mississippi Power Weather Center, sunshine and clear skies as we move through the rest of the afternoon, warming up into the upper 80s. Mostly clear skies are expected for tonight with an overnight low in the mid-60s. From the Mississippi Power Weather Center, I'm Patty Steele.
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1: Morning for Super Talk News, I'm Griffin Redd. As we approach the November midterm elections, political analysts nationwide are projecting the Democrats to reclaim the House with a viable shot to take over the Senate. Despite that, Mississippi Republican Party Chair Mike Hurst thinks that his party has more of a chance to sweep than most might believe.
2: The polls are not always accurate. I think what we've seen in the past is that there is still a silent majority out there who want what we believe as Republicans, you know, smaller government, less taxes, more freedom. And while the numbers look bad across the spectrum, I think there will be a lot of surprises on election night. I'm not contradicting anything you've said, unfortunately, but because the polls do look bad, but I don't always believe these polls because individual voters decide who represents them in Congress. In the U.S. House and the U.S. Senate, and I don't think it's going to be nearly as bad.
1: Gas prices and affordability are among the top priorities for voters on the fence.
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1: In his first week as a starting quarterback, Millsap's freshman Carl Reed Jr. was named the Southern Atlantic Conference Offensive Athlete of the Week. During the major's 28-13 win over Center College, Reed completed 12 of 21 passes for 128 yards. He also rushed for 135 yards and a pair of touchdowns. Reed joins Miles Johnson and Xavien Bouton as the third Millsaps player to be recognized with an SAA Weekly Honor in the 2026 season. The majors will hit the road to face off against Suwannee on Saturday, October 17th at 1 p.m. The Mississippi Department of Transportation is holding a public hearing with the Louisiana Department of Transportation and Development on October 20th to discuss proposed bridge replacements that affect both states. MDOT is encouraging Mississippians near Pearlington to attend the meeting to learn more about improvements coming soon to the area. The public hearing will be held from 4:30 to 7:30 p.m. at the Pearlington Recovery Center. I'm Griffin Ray.
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5: Right. From the Mississippi Power Weather Center, no mention of rain in our forecast at all as we move through the weekend. Today, it is nice outside, and we're expecting more of that tomorrow and Friday and for the entire weekend. Our overnight low going to be in the mid-60s. From the Mississippi Power Weather Center, I'm Patty Steele.
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1: Super Talk News, I'm JT Mitchell. After 15 months in office, the state of the capital city under Mayor John Horn
2: is strong and getting stronger. Jackson is rising and Jackson is growing.
1: That was Horn during his state of the city address on Tuesday. The Democratic mayor touted that his administration erased a $25 million budget deficit they inherited, had the best road paving year over the past 40 years, and are working to get a DOJ grant that would further improve public safety. Still, Horn did note there are ongoing challenges with infrastructure, the water system, and crime issues. Foul play is not believed to be involved in the death of a Wilkinson County Correctional Facility inmate. The body of Odarius Shaw was found Tuesday, but a report from the prison operator shows he had a health issue and collapsed. Shaw was serving 20 years for aggravated assault and drug charges.
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4: Hi, I'm Jacob D'Angelo, and when I was in high school, my classmates and I lost somebody that was very important to us. 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
3: Jacob's inspiring story, along with many other heroes in the book, shows how the worst thing to ever happen to us can make us hope givers. 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
1: We should get a better look tonight on if Mississippi State quarterback Kamario Taylor will suit up against LSU when this week's initial injury report is released. Taylor suffered a lower leg injury against Alabama in the Bulldogs' last game. But if the star sophomore doesn't play, walk-on Billy Puckett or former Vanderbilt signal caller A.J. Swan is expected to get the start.
5: Yeah, right now the focus is on getting him ready to play and then having the ability to continue to create the depth in the room. Billy and A.J. obviously are the two guys that have been competing since day one in fall camp and really last spring. So those guys obviously having the ability to get work if one wasn't ready to roll.
1: MSU head coach Jeff Levy in his weekly press conference will get that initial injury report tonight at 7 o'clock before the Bulldogs go to Baton Rouge on Saturday. Kickoff is scheduled for 11 a.m. As always, the game will be broadcast on participating Super Talk stations. I'm JT Mitchell.
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19: From the Mississippi Power Weather Center, clear skies for the rest of the afternoon, looking good as we move into the overnight hours. Our low in the mid-60s. Tomorrow looking good as well. No mention of rain. It's going to be dry with highs in the mid to upper 80s. Clear skies as we move into Thursday night, and the weekend ahead is looking good so far. From the Mississippi Power Weather Center, I'm Patty Steele.
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1: In the Traffic One Traffic Center, I'm Kyle Curley. An accident in Gulfport causing heavy congestion and slowdowns on Three Rivers Road. There between Seaway and Angela Drive. Expect delays. That's Three Rivers between Angela Drive and Seaway. 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

0: traffic.
1: In the Traffic One Traffic Center, I'm Kyle Curley. In Gulfport, heavy delays northbound on Highway 49. There's an accident there, Community Road. That's Highway 49, Community Road. Elsewhere, no other major problems. Please buckle up and drive safe. 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It's pretty simple. Just call us at 228-388-2001. 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In the Traffic One Traffic Center, I'm Kyle Curley.
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3: A Terry man has been sentenced to 25 years in prison after being found guilty of murdering his wife on Christmas Eve in 2024. According to the Hinds County Sheriff's Office, deputies responded to a report of gunfire inside a home on Doc Henry Cove. At the scene, 55-year-old Timothy Tillman's wife, Dawn Tillman, was found dead with a gunshot wound to the head. On Monday, Tillman was sentenced to 25 years in prison plus 10 years suspended. Two people in Carroll County have been arrested for allegedly stealing money and five firearms. According to the Carroll County Sheriff's Office, deputies were dispatched on Monday for a report of a suspicious vehicle. Upon arrival, they spoke to the caller, who identified the two people as 54-year-old Alicia Leach and 31-year-old Howard Lockhart Jr. Later, a resident in the area reported that their house had been robbed of five guns and $100 in cash.
4: Hello, I'm Lieutenant Colonel Matthew Lott with the Mississippi Department of Public Safety's Commercial Vehicle Enforcement Division. 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Through our Commercial Vehicle Safety Partnership, DPS is working alongside professional drivers across the state to conduct safety checks, promote responsible driving, and keep our highways safe. We're proud to partner with the Federal Motor Carrier Safety Administration to protect everyone on Mississippi roads. 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
6: 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A tornado warning means it's time to take shelter. Don't wait until you see a tornado. Don't wait until you hear it. 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Remember, if you don't have a basement or a storm shelter, choose a small interior room away from the windows on the lowest floor of a sturdy building. 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
12: From the Mississippi Power Weather Center, going to be a nice evening ahead, clear and dry with overnight lows in the mid-60s. Tomorrow, much like today, clear skies and sunshine with a light breeze and highs in the upper 80s. Ahead to the weekend, things are looking good, clear and sunny Saturday and Sunday. From the Mississippi Power Weather Center, I'm Patty Steele.
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0: the Traffic One Traffic Center. I'm Kyle Curley in Gulfport. Heavy delays northbound on Highway 49. There's an accident there at Community Road. That's Highway 49 Community Road. Elsewhere, no other major problems. Please buckle up and drive safe. 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In the Traffic One Traffic Center, I'm Kyle Curley.
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In the Traffic One Traffic Center, I'm Kyle Curley in Gulfport. Officials clearing the accident 49 northbound at Crossroads. Also look for heavy congestion Lorraine Road northbound from the Wilkes Bridge to I-10 and Biloxi. Congestion eastbound 90 at Rodenburg. 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
1: 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I'm Caleb Saylors. The campaign trail is heating up in Mississippi ahead of the November midterms. The endorsements have piled up for Democratic U.S. Senate hopeful Scott Colomb, former Vice President and 2024 Democratic presidential nominee Kamala Harris will make a stop in Columbus this month to campaign for Colomb. Former President Barack Obama has also shot an ad in support of the Lowndes County District Attorney.
2: Mississippi, it's time for a change. That's why you need to send Scott Colomb to the U.S. Senate.
1: Colomb is running against incumbent Republican U.S. Senator Cindy Hyde-Smith and Independent Ty Pinkins. Hyde-Smith has notably been endorsed by President Donald Trump. For more information on the upcoming midterms, go to supertalk.fm. 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
1: Mississippi State guard Josh Hubbard has been honored as a first-team All-SEC selection by the league's media. Hubbard was one of the conference's most consistent scorers last season. He averaged just over 22 points per game.
6: Josh has been a staple for us in my tenure, going into his fourth year, which is not the norm now in the landscape of college basketball. You know, relationship continues to grow, and my understanding of who he is, how to coach him, where to get him in his spots, has gotten better and better with each season that I've had the opportunity to coach him.
1: That was Bulldog head coach Chris Jans at SEC Media Days. Mississippi State will begin its upcoming regular season at home versus Tennessee Tech on November 2nd. 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I'm Caleb Saylors.
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5: From the Mississippi Power Weather Center, clear skies ahead for tonight. No mention of rain at all. Our overnight low going to be in the mid-60s. We're expecting sunshine throughout the day tomorrow. High around 86, probably closer to 90. We'll see. Mostly clear skies are expected Thursday night. 67 for the overnight low. Clear and sunny on Friday and as we move into the weekend. From the Mississippi Power Weather Center, I'm Patty Steele.
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0: 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I'm Kyle. 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